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mood. This is Wild Country. W-I-L-D. This is where country music comes to play between Belfast and Dublin. 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

0: Broadcasting from the tippy top of the Flower Mound, deep in the heart of Northern Ireland. 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
1: From the Sky News Centre at 2, Andy Burnham's expected to address business leaders today as he plots his route back to Westminster. The Greater Manchester Mayor's hinted at challenging Keir Starmer if he's selected for and wins the Makerfield by-election. What do voters there make of his chances?
2: Definitely happy to vote for Andy Burnham. My worry is, though, that it's a lot of reform, but, you know, he's got our vote.
3: You're going to be voting for someone who's not going to be here, so it won't be his priority. I think that's what people are thinking.
4: Andy Burnham seemed to be a fantastic candidate, and we really hope he wins.
1: The constituency largely voted for Brexit. Potential Burnham rival Wes Streeting's already said he'd like to rejoin the EU. US President Donald Trump has warned Iran the clock is ticking as talks to bring the war to an end have stalled. Meanwhile, Iranian media is reporting the US has failed to make any concrete concessions in its response to Tehran's latest proposals to end the conflict. The World Health Organization has declared a global health emergency over an Ebola outbreak in Central Africa. More than 80 deaths have been linked to the virus in the Democratic Republic of Congo. There are hundreds of cases there and a small number in neighboring Uganda. In sport, West Ham suffered a 3-1 defeat at Newcastle in a big blow to their hopes of avoiding Premier League relegation. A draw for Tottenham at Chelsea on Tuesday would effectively send them down, as Spurs have a far superior goal difference. Elsewhere, Bruno Fernandes equalled the competition record for most goal assists in a season in Manchester United's 3-2 win against Nottingham Forest.
5: They've been trying everything they can to score from my passes. Was there probably moments today that I should have passed instead of shoot, and still I got the shot, but I'm very happy for the assist. But more than that, I'm very happy for the win and to finish the season on a high.
1: Relegated Livingston were beaten 4-1 by Kilmarnock in the Scottish Premiership. And Scotland rugby great Scott Hastings has died at the age of 61. He won 65 caps in an 11-year test career that began in 1986. That's the latest. I'm Daisy Steele.
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1: From the Sky News Centre at 3, Andy Burnham's to give his first major speech later since declaring he wants to stand in the Makerfield by-election. The Greater Manchester Mayor says he wants to save Labour and has hinted at challenging Sir Keir Starmer. At the weekend, Wes Streeting said he'll stand in any leadership contest and would look to eventually rejoin the EU. Conservative leader Kemi Badenoch says it's a bad idea.
2: The country wants us to make the best of Brexit, make the best of leaving the EU. The idea of starting again, going backwards, having all of these negotiations, this is a sign of a Labour Party that does not have a plan for the country.
1: Reports suggest the US and Israel are making their most intensive preparations for renewed strikes on Iran since last month's ceasefire. Donald Trump spoken to Israeli Prime Minister Benjamin Netanyahu and warned Tehran, the clock is ticking. The World Health Organization has declared a global health emergency over an Ebola outbreak in Central Africa. More than 80 deaths have been linked to the virus in the Democratic Republic of Congo. There are hundreds of cases there and a small number in neighboring Uganda. Alan Gonzalez from Doctors Without Borders explains what the charity is doing to help.
3: They're receiving patients that had been exposed to patients that are quite suspected of Ebola in the different areas. And they've been working on the clock to try to respond to this in the location where we are and in other locations as well.
1: In sport, West Ham lost 3-1 at Newcastle in a big blow to their hopes of avoiding Premier League relegation. It means a Tottenham win at Chelsea tomorrow would send them down. St Mirren will head into their Scottish Premiership relegation playoff on the back of a 1-1 draw with Dundee United. And Scotland Rugby Union head coach Gregor Townsend has called Scott Hastings an iconic figure following the death of his former teammate aged 61. He died yesterday morning having been diagnosed with cancer in 2022. That's the latest. I'm Daisy Steele.
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1: From the Sky News Centre at 4. Nominations close today for Labour's candidate for the Makerfield by-election as Andy Burnham plots his route back to Westminster. The Greater Manchester Mayor's been granted permission to try to run for the seat. He's hinted at challenging the Prime Minister for his job as speculation continues to grow over Keir Starmer's future. Culture Secretary Lisa Nandy says she's always been a supporter of Mr Burnham.
2: I want Andy to be able to return to Parliament. I said last time that the National Executive Committee and Labour decided to block him, that I believe that was a mistake. And if I'd been involved in that decision, I would have voted to allow him to come back.
1: US President Donald Trump has warned Iran the clock is ticking as talks to bring the war to an end have stalled. Meanwhile, Iranian media is reporting the US has failed to make any concrete concessions in its response to Tehran's latest proposals to end the conflict. Health officials in Africa are demanding countries, including the UK, don't ignore an Ebola outbreak in the Democratic Republic of Congo. 80 people have died in what they're calling a public health emergency of international concern. More than 330 suspected cases have been reported so far. Professor Trudy Lang, head of Global Health Network at the University of Oxford, explains why it's so hard to diagnose.
3: It's really difficult to have the capacity in the regions to do, you know, the PCR, you know, the systems we all got used to in COVID and how you find out if people are carrying these infections. Really hard to do in these regions, and we really need to mobilise laboratory capacity.
1: West Ham have edged closer to Premier League relegation with a 3-1 defeat at Newcastle. A point for Tottenham at Chelsea tomorrow is likely to be enough to send them down, with Spurs enjoying a far superior goal difference. Aaron Ray has won golf's second major of the year, the US PGA Championship. He finished three shots clear of the rest of the field on 9-under par after a close final round at Aronimink in Pennsylvania. That's the latest. I'm Daisy Steele.
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1: From the Sky News Centre at 5. Andy Burnham's to give his first major speech later since declaring he wants to stand in the Makerfield by-election. The Greater Manchester Mayor says he wants to save Labour and has hinted at challenging Sir Keir Starmer. At the weekend, Wes Streeting said he'll stand in any leadership contest and would look to eventually rejoin the EU. Conservative leader Kemi Badenoch says it's a bad idea.
2: The country wants us to make the best of Brexit, make the best of leaving the EU. The idea of starting again, going backwards, having all of these negotiations, this is a sign of a Labour Party that does not have a plan for the country.
1: Reports suggest the US and Israel are making their most intensive preparations for renewed strikes on Iran since last month's ceasefire. Donald Trump spoken to Israeli Prime Minister Benjamin Netanyahu and warned Tehran the clock is ticking. The World Health Organization has declared a global health emergency over an Ebola outbreak in Central Africa. More than 80 deaths have been linked to the virus in the Democratic Republic of Congo. In sport, West Ham will be relegated from the Premier League if Tottenham beat Chelsea tomorrow. Their 3-1 defeat at Newcastle leaves them 2 points adrift of Spurs with one game left. Nuno Espirito Santo's side are also well behind on goal difference, meaning a draw at Stamford Bridge would effectively finish them too. But the West Ham boss says there's still a chance it could go to their final match against Leeds.
3: We should do better so we can show at the London Stadium to our fans a different performance, a different attitude in terms of the game. Anything is possible. Let's wait for Tuesday. Even though it's difficult, we're still alive. Let's see. There's some hope.
1: And Aaron Ray has won golf's second major of the year, the US PGA Championship. He finished 3 shots clear of the rest of the field on 9 under par after a close final round at Aronimink in Pennsylvania. That's the latest. I'm JC Steele.
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is Wild Country. This is where country music comes to play between Belfast and Dublin. 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
1: From the Sky News Centre at 6, Andy Burnham's expected to address business leaders today as he plots his route back to Westminster. The Greater Manchester Mayor's hinted at challenging Sir Keir Starmer if he's selected for and wins the Makerfield by-election. What do voters there make of his chances?
2: Definitely happy to vote for Andy Burnham. My worry is, though, that it's a lot of reform, but, you know, he's got our vote.
3: You're going to be voting for someone who's not going to be here, so it won't be his priority. I think that's what people are thinking.
4: Andy Burnham seemed to be a fantastic candidate, and we really hope he wins.
1: The constituency largely voted for Brexit. Potential Burnham rival Wes Streetings already said he'd like to rejoin the EU. Donald Trump's warned Iran the clock is ticking as talks to end the conflict stall. The US president's told reporters in Tehran will have a very bad time if no deal is agreed, following reports Washington and Israel are stepping up preparations for renewed strikes. The World Health Organization has declared a global health emergency over an Ebola outbreak in Central Africa. More than 80 deaths have been linked to the virus in the Democratic Republic of Congo. Alan Gonzalez from Doctors Without Borders explains what the charity is doing to help.
5: They're receiving patients that had been exposed to patients that are quite suspected of Ebola in the different areas. And they've been working on the clock to try to respond to this in the location where we are and in other locations as well.
1: It seems East Ayrshire is the most affordable location in the UK for first-time buyers. Bank of Scotland have found the average price of a property in the area is just over £147,000. West Ham have edged closer to Premier League relegation after a 3-1 defeat at Newcastle. A point for Spurs at Chelsea tomorrow is likely to be enough to send them down. And Aaron Rye has become the first Englishman to win golf's US PGA Championship since 1919. He finished 3 shots clear of the rest of the pack, with Rory McIlroy ending 5 off the pace. That's the latest. I'm Imani Rana.
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8: Man City kept their hopes of winning a domestic treble alive as Antoine Semenyo's sensational second half finish broke Chelsea's resolve to settle the FA Cup final 1-0 at Wembley. But Pep Guardiola said there was no time to celebrate, not even one beer after the victory. City travel again on Tuesday to Bournemouth for a game they must win to keep the pressure on leaders Arsenal. Meanwhile, hearts were broken at Celtic Park as the home side clinched another Scottish Premiership title on the final day of the season. Midlothian fan John Connolly is devastated.
9: We tried. I mean, was it a penalty? I mean, I haven't actually seen the... Was it a penalty? I don't think it was, but it's devastating.
8: And in the cricket, New Zealand squared their women's one-day international series with England as the White Ferns claimed a 6-wicket win by the Duckworth Lewis Stern method in Cardiff. A rain-affected day in the Welsh capital ended as persistent drizzle finally forced the players from the field just before 7 p.m.
0: Wild Country. 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
2: weather. A mixture of some sunshine, but also some showers as we head through today. It should dry up as we head into this evening. Highs of 13 degrees. Overnight cold with lows down to 4.

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5: From the iMedia News Centre, a murder investigation has been launched after a 51-year-old man died following a break-in at an apartment building in East Belfast. Nicholas Nicky Gordon was attacked as a number of intruders entered an apartment on the Holyrood Road earlier on Tuesday morning. He was taken to hospital but has since died from his injuries. A 24-year-old man and a 49-year-old woman were arrested on suspicion of aggravated burglary with intent to commit grievous bodily harm, but were later released on bail. Police are appealing for anybody with information to contact them. A man has been taken to Belfast with stab wounds to his legs after an assault in West Belfast. Police received a report at 3 o'clock on Saturday night that a man was being attacked by a number of other men. The ambulance service were also at the scene. Three men aged 42, 33 and 31 were arrested on suspicion of grievous bodily harm with intent. Police again are appealing for information from the public. A family had been verbally abused and had mud thrown at their home in a racially motivated attack in County Londonderry. Police said they had engaged with a number of young people with regards to the incidents in Derry. The attack comes as PSNI statistics show police recorded more than 1,500 racist hate crimes and nearly 2,500 racist incidents in the year to March 2026. That's the highest number since records began in 2004. That's the latest from the iMedia News Centre.
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1: Not a great night for Eurovision fans in the UK. Look Mum No Computer finished last in the grand final with just 1 point. It's the fourth year in a row that the UK's got no points from the public votes, with the only jury point coming from Ukraine. Bulgaria's Dara won with Bangaranga. Ollie Murs has broken down in tears after completing his Soccer Aid challenge, which he says has surpassed all his expectations. The 42-year-old crossed the finish line at the London Stadium in Stratford on Friday, completing his five-day Into the Unknown challenge. He was tasked with running, cycling and rowing 249 miles between Manchester and London, and he raised £832,000 for the charity. And Gardener's Question Time panellist Matthew Biggs says he doesn't know how much longer he has left to live, as he made his final appearance on the BBC Radio 4 show. He's been a panellist on the programme since 1994 and has been living with cancer since 2020.
0: Wild Country Entertainment News in a minute.
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2: Man City kept their hopes of winning a domestic treble alive as Antoine Semenyo's sensational second half finish broke Chelsea's resolve to settle the FA Cup final 1-0 at Wembley. But Pep Guardiola said there was no time to celebrate, not even one beer after the victory. City travel again on Tuesday to Bournemouth for a game they must win to keep the pressure on leaders Arsenal. Meanwhile, hearts were broken at Celtic Park as the home side clinched another Scottish Premiership title on the final day of the season. Midlothian fan John Connolly is devastated.
3: We tried. I mean, was it a penalty? I mean, I haven't actually seen the. Was it a penalty? I don't think it was, but it's devastating.
2: And in the cricket, New Zealand squared their women's one-day international series with England as the White Ferns claimed a 6-wicket win by the Duckworth Lewis Stern method in Cardiff. A rain-affected day in the Welsh capital ended as persistent drizzle finally forced the players from the field just before 7 p.m.
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1: Not a great night for Eurovision fans in the UK. Look Mum No Computer finished last in the grand final with just 1 point. It's the fourth year in a row that the UK's got no points from the public votes, with the only jury point coming from Ukraine. Bulgaria's Dara won with Bangaranga. Oli Mers has broken down in tears after completing his Soccer Aid challenge, which he says has surpassed all his expectations. The 42-year-old crossed the finish line at the London Stadium in Stratford on Friday, completing his five-day Into the Unknown challenge. He was tasked with running, cycling and rowing 249 miles between Manchester and London, and he raised £832,000 for the charity. And Gardner's Question Time panellist Matthew Biggs says he doesn't know how much longer he has left to live, as he made his final appearance on the BBC Radio 4 show. He's been a panellist on the programme since 1994 and has been living with cancer since 2020.
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4: From the iMedia News Centre, a murder investigation has been launched after a 51-year-old man died following a break-in at an apartment building in East Belfast. Nicholas Nicky Gordon was attacked as a number of intruders entered an apartment on the Holyrood Road earlier on Tuesday morning. He was taken to hospital but has since died from his injuries. A 24-year-old man and a 49-year-old woman were arrested on suspicion of aggravated burglary with intent to commit grievous bodily harm, but were later released on bail. Police are appealing for anybody with information to contact them. A man has been taken to Belfast with stab wounds to his legs after an assault in West Belfast. Police received a report at 3 o'clock on Saturday night that a man was being attacked by a number of other men. The ambulance service were also at the scene. Three men aged 42, 33 and 31 were arrested on suspicion of grievous bodily harm with intent. Police again are appealing for information from the public. A family had been verbally abused and had mud thrown at their home in a racially motivated attack in County Londonderry. Police said they had engaged with a number of young people with regards to the incidents in Derry. The attack comes as PSNI statistics show police recorded more than 1,500 racist hate crimes and nearly 2,500 racist incidents in the year to March 2026. That's the highest number since records began in 2004. That's the latest from the iMedia News Centre.
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mixture of some sunshine, but also some showers as we head through today. It should dry up as we head into this evening. Highs of 13 degrees. Overnight cold with lows down to 4.

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1: UK inflation is set to have eased last month as a drop in household energy bills offset a jump in fuel prices. However, experts warned of turbulence ahead as the Iran energy price shock catches up with the cost of living. Some economists think the rate of consumer price index inflation slowed to 3% in April from 3.3% in March. The FTSE 100 fell sharply on Friday as rising oil prices and renewed political uncertainty in Westminster rattled investors. Markets were disappointed after talks between Donald Trump and Xi Jinping failed to produce major progress on the Middle East crisis, pushing Brent crude above $108 a barrel. Concerns over Labour infighting and a possible leadership challenge to Keir Starmer also weighed on confidence. And Marks & Spencer will shed light on its recovery after a major cyber attack last year that dented sales growth and weighed on profitability. The retailer will update shareholders on Wednesday, May the 20th, on its recent progress and how consumers are faring.
0: Wild Country Business News Update.
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0: Broadcasting from the tippy top of the Flower Mound, deep in the heart of Northern Ireland, this is Wild Country, part of the iMedia Broadcasting Group. 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
1: From the Sky News Centre at 7, Andy Burnham's to give his first major speech later since declaring he wants to stand in the Makerfield by-election. The Greater Manchester Mayor says he wants to save Labour and has hinted at challenging Sir Keir Starmer. Wes Streeting says he'll stand in any leadership contest and would look to eventually rejoin the EU. Conservative leader Kemi Badenoch says that's a bad idea.
2: The country wants us to make the best of Brexit, make the best of leaving the EU. The idea of starting again, going backwards, having all of these negotiations, this is a sign of a Labour Party that does not have a plan for the country.
1: Donald Trump's threatened Iran on Truth Social, saying the country better get moving fast or there won't be anything left of them. Talks between the US and Tehran have stalled again. The cruise ship at the centre of the hantavirus outbreak is preparing to dock in Rotterdam to allow the remaining workers off. 25 crew members and two medical staff are still on board the MV Hondius and are showing no signs of illness. A charity is warning failings in diagnosis and support for those suffering from dementia have now become routine in the UK. Alzheimer's Society says patients are being missed at every stage. Aaron Rye has won the first golf major of his career after securing victory in the US PGA Championship. The 31-year-old became the first Englishman in over a century to seal the title after finishing three shots ahead of the rest of the pack in Philadelphia. Rye says he's grateful to be involved in such a wonderful sport.
3: Golf is an amazing game. It teaches you so many things and it teaches you so much humility and discipline and absolute hard work, because nothing is ever given in this game, no matter what level you playing, no matter what course you're playing on. So I think it just teaches so many amazing life skills.
1: And West Ham will be relegated from the Premier League if Tottenham beat Chelsea tomorrow. Their 3-1 defeat at Newcastle leaves them 2 points adrift of Spurs with one game left. That's the latest. I'm Imani Rana.
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7: Man City kept their hopes of winning a domestic treble alive as Antoine Semenyo's sensational second-half finish broke Chelsea's resolve to settle the FA Cup final 1-0 at Wembley. But Pep Guardiola said there was no time to celebrate, not even one beer after the victory. City travel again on Tuesday to Bournemouth for a game they must win to keep the pressure on leaders Arsenal. Meanwhile, hearts were broken at Celtic Park as the home side clinched another Scottish Premiership title on the final day of the season. Midlothian fan John Connolly is devastated.
8: We tried. I mean, was it a penalty? I mean, I haven't actually seen the... Was it a penalty? I don't think it was, but it's devastating.
7: And in the cricket, New Zealand squared their women's one-day international series with England as the White Ferns claimed a 6-wicket win by the Duckworth Lewis Stern method in Cardiff. A rain-affected day in the Welsh capital ended as persistent drizzle finally forced the players from the field just before 7 p.m.
0: Wild Country. 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
2: weather. A mixture of some sunshine, but also some showers as we head through today. It should dry up as we head into this evening. Highs of 13 degrees. Overnight cold with lows down to 4.

0: Hello, I'm Jerry Byrne. 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
5: From the iMedia News Centre, a murder investigation has been launched after a 51-year-old man died following a break-in at an apartment building in East Belfast. Nicholas Nicky Gordon was attacked as a number of intruders entered an apartment on the Holyrood Road earlier on Tuesday morning. He was taken to hospital but has since died from his injuries. A 24-year-old man and a 49-year-old woman were arrested on suspicion of aggravated burglary with intent to commit grievous bodily harm, but were later released on bail. Police are appealing for anybody with information to contact them. A man has been taken to Belfast with stab wounds to his legs after an assault in West Belfast. Police received a report at 3 o'clock on Saturday night that a man was being attacked by a number of other men. The ambulance service were also at the scene. Three men aged 42, 33 and 31 were arrested on suspicion of grievous bodily harm with intent. Police again are appealing for information from the public. A family had been verbally abused and had mud thrown at their home in a racially motivated attack in County Londonderry. Police said they had engaged with a number of young people with regards to the incidents in Derry. The attack comes as PSNI statistics show police recorded more than 1,500 racist hate crimes and nearly 2,500 racist incidents in the year to March 2026. That's the highest number since records began in 2004. That's the latest from the iMedia News Centre.
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1: Not a great night for Eurovision fans in the UK. Look Mum No Computer finished last in the grand final with just 1 point. It's the fourth year in a row that the UK's got no points from the public votes, with the only jury point coming from Ukraine. Bulgaria's Dara won with Bangaranga. Ollie Murs has broken down in tears after completing his Soccer Aid challenge, which he says has surpassed all his expectations. The 42-year-old crossed the finish line at the London Stadium in Stratford on Friday, completing his five-day Into the Unknown challenge. He was tasked with running, cycling and rowing 249 miles between Manchester and London, and he raised £832,000 for the charity. And Gardner's Question Time panellist Matthew Biggs says he doesn't know how much longer he has left to live, as he made his final appearance on the BBC Radio 4 show. He's been a panellist on the programme since 1994 and has been living with cancer since 2020.
0: Wild Country Entertainment News in a minute.
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1: Well, it's 5 o'clock on a Friday, heading home after work. 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
2: Man City kept their hopes of winning a domestic treble alive as Antoine Semenyo's sensational second half finish broke Chelsea's resolve to settle the FA Cup final 1-0 at Wembley. But Pep Guardiola said there was no time to celebrate, not even one beer after the victory. City travel again on Tuesday to Bournemouth for a game they must win to keep the pressure on leaders Arsenal. Meanwhile, hearts were broken at Celtic Park as the home side clinched another Scottish Premiership title on the final day of the season. Midlothian fan John Connolly is devastated.
3: We tried. I mean, was it a penalty? I mean, I haven't actually seen the... Was it a penalty? I don't think it was, but it's devastating.
2: And in the cricket, New Zealand squared their women's one-day international series with England as the White Ferns claimed a 6-wicket win by the Duckworth Lewis Stern method in Cardiff. A rain-affected day in the Welsh capital ended as persistent drizzle finally forced the players from the field just before 7 p.m.
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1: Not a great night for Eurovision fans in the UK. Look Mum No Computer finished last in the grand final with just 1 point. It's the fourth year in a row that the UK's got no points from the public votes, with the only jury point coming from Ukraine. Bulgaria's Dara won with Bangaranga. Ollie Murs has broken down in tears after completing his Soccer Aid challenge, which he says has surpassed all his expectations. The 42-year-old crossed the finish line at the London Stadium in Stratford on Friday, completing his five-day Into the Unknown challenge. He was tasked with running, cycling and rowing 249 miles between Manchester and London, and he raised £832,000 for the charity. And Gardener's Question Time panellist Matthew Biggs says he doesn't know how much longer he has left to live, as he made his final appearance on the BBC Radio 4 show. He's been a panellist on the programme since 1994 and has been living with cancer since 2020.
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4: From the iMedia News Centre, a murder investigation has been launched after a 51-year-old man died following a break-in at an apartment building in East Belfast. Nicholas Nicky Gordon was attacked as a number of intruders entered an apartment on the Holyrood Road earlier on Tuesday morning. He was taken to hospital but has since died from his injuries. A 24-year-old man and a 49-year-old woman were arrested on suspicion of aggravated burglary with intent to commit grievous bodily harm, but were later released on bail. Police are appealing for anybody with information to contact them. A man has been taken to Belfast with stab wounds to his legs after an assault in West Belfast. Police received a report at 3 o'clock on Saturday night that a man was being attacked by a number of other men. The ambulance service were also at the scene. Three men aged 42, 33 and 31 were arrested on suspicion of grievous bodily harm with intent. Police again are appealing for information from the public. A family had been verbally abused and had mud thrown at their home in a racially motivated attack in County Londonderry. Police said they had engaged with a number of young people with regards to the incidents in Derry. The attack comes as PSNI statistics show police recorded more than 1,500 racist hate crimes and nearly 2,500 racist incidents in the year to March 2026. That's the highest number since records began in 2004. That's the latest from the iMedia News Centre.
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7: 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We'll be right back.

A mixture of some sunshine, but also some showers as we head through today. It should dry up as we head into this evening. Highs of 13 degrees. Overnight cold with lows down to 4.

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1: From the Sky News Centre at 8, one of the Prime Minister's top team insists there'll be no timetable for him to resign.
2: Keir Starmer remains the most resilient person I know in my life. He has a strength of character, a fighting experience. There will be no timetables. What there is getting on with the business of government.
1: Deputy PM David Lammy insists Sir Keir Starmer will not step down. His potential leadership rivals have clashed over Brexit. Wes Streeting signalled he'd stand in any contest and wants Britain to return to the EU. Andy Burnham, who hopes to stand in the Makerfield by-election, has insisted he's not campaigning on that issue. Elsewhere, the US president says Iran must act fast to avoid fresh attacks and an end to the ceasefire. It's after peace talks appeared to stall over the weekend. Meanwhile, the remaining staff on board the cruise ship at the centre of the hantavirus outbreak will soon be allowed off to quarantine. The MV Hondius is expected to dock in Rotterdam this morning. Dementia care in the UK is said to be stuck in a system of delay, denial and neglect. Alzheimer's Society says people are waiting almost 6 months for a diagnosis after a GP referral to a memory clinic. The charity's Emily Hindle says waits like this wouldn't be tolerated for other illnesses.
3: I think there is a stigma around dementia, and for too long dementia was simply understood as, oh, it's part of getting old, but actually it's an illness. It's dementia is a condition that is caused by different diseases of the brain. And therefore, we argue that it should be treated the same as any other major disease or condition.
1: To sport now, where Nuno Espirito Santo says there's still some hope his West Ham side will avoid Premier League relegation. They were beaten 3-1 at Newcastle and sit 2 points adrift of safety. And Aaron Rye has become the first Englishman in over a century to win golf's US PGA Championship. He finished 3 shots ahead of the rest of the pack. That's the latest. I'm Imani Rana.
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6: Man City kept their hopes of winning a domestic treble alive as Antoine Semenyo's sensational second half finish broke Chelsea's resolve to settle the FA Cup final 1-0 at Wembley. But Pep Guardiola said there was no time to celebrate, not even one beer after the victory. City travel again on Tuesday to Bournemouth for a game they must win to keep the pressure on leaders Arsenal. Meanwhile, hearts were broken at Celtic Park as the home side clinched another Scottish Premiership title on the final day of the season. Midlothian fan John Connolly is devastated.
7: We tried. I mean, was it a penalty? I mean, I haven't actually seen the... Was it a penalty? I don't think it was, but it's devastating.
6: And in the cricket, New Zealand squared their women's one-day international series with England as the White Ferns claimed a 6-wicket win by the Duckworth Lewis Stern method in Cardiff. A rain-affected day in the Welsh capital ended as persistent drizzle finally forced the players from the field just before 7 p.m.
0: Wild Country. 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
1: 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Wild Country weather.
2: The rain arrives as we head through this evening, and it is going to be heavy overnight with lows down to 9 degrees. For tomorrow, that rain continues, but the odd sunny spell, high 16.

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5: From the iMedia News Centre, a murder investigation has been launched after a 51-year-old man died following a break-in at an apartment building in East Belfast. Nicholas Nicky Gordon was attacked as a number of intruders entered an apartment on the Holyrood Road earlier on Tuesday morning. He was taken to hospital but has since died from his injuries. A 24-year-old man and a 49-year-old woman were arrested on suspicion of aggravated burglary with intent to commit grievous bodily harm, but were later released on bail. Police are appealing for anybody with information to contact them. A man has been taken to Belfast with stab wounds to his legs after an assault in West Belfast. Police received a report at 3 o'clock on Saturday night that a man was being attacked by a number of other men. The ambulance service were also at the scene. Three men aged 42, 33 and 31 were arrested on suspicion of grievous bodily harm with intent. Police again are appealing for information from the public. A family had been verbally abused and had mud thrown at their home in a racially motivated attack in County Londonderry. Police said they had engaged with a number of young people with regards to the incidents in Derry. The attack comes as PSNI statistics show police recorded more than 1,500 racist hate crimes and nearly 2,500 racist incidents in the year to March 2026. That's the highest number since records began in 2004. That's the latest from the iMedia News Centre.
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1: Not a great night for Eurovision fans in the UK. Look, Mum, No Computer finished last in the grand final with just 1 point. It's the fourth year in a row that the UK's got no points from the public votes, with the only jury point coming from Ukraine. Bulgaria's Dara won with Bangaranga. Olly Murs has broken down in tears after completing his Soccer Aid challenge, which he says has surpassed all his expectations. The 42-year-old crossed the finish line at the London Stadium in Stratford on Friday, completing his five-day Into the Unknown challenge. He was tasked with running, cycling and rowing 249 miles between Manchester and London, and he raised £832,000 for the charity. And Gardener's Question Time panellist Matthew Biggs says he doesn't know how much longer he has left to live, as he made his final appearance on the BBC Radio 4 show. He's been a panellist on the programme since 1994 and has been living with cancer since 2020.
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2: Man City kept their hopes of winning a domestic treble alive as Antoine Semenyo's sensational second half finish broke Chelsea's resolve to settle the FA Cup final 1-0 at Wembley. But Pep Guardiola said there was no time to celebrate, not even one beer after the victory. City travel again on Tuesday to Bournemouth for a game they must win to keep the pressure on leaders Arsenal. Meanwhile, hearts were broken at Celtic Park as the home side clinched another Scottish Premiership title on the final day of the season. Midlothian fan John Connolly is devastated.
3: We tried. I mean, was it a penalty? I mean, I haven't actually seen the... Was it a penalty? I don't think it was, but it's devastating.
2: And in the cricket, New Zealand squared their women's one-day international series with England as the White Ferns claimed a 6-wicket win by the Duckworth Lewis Stern method in Cardiff. A rain-affected day in the Welsh capital ended as persistent drizzle finally forced the players from the field just before 7 p.m.
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1: Not a great night for Eurovision fans in the UK. Look Mum, No Computer finished last in the grand final with just 1 point. It's the fourth year in a row that the UK's got no points from the public votes, with the only jury point coming from Ukraine. Bulgaria's Dara won with Bangaranga. Oli Mers has broken down in tears after completing his Soccer Aid challenge, which he says has surpassed all his expectations. The 42-year-old crossed the finish line at the London Stadium in Stratford on Friday, completing his five-day Into the Unknown challenge. He was tasked with running, cycling and rowing 249 miles between Manchester and London, and he raised £832,000 for the charity. And Gardner's Question Time panellist Matthew Biggs says he doesn't know how much longer he has left to live, as he made his final appearance on the BBC Radio 4 show. He's been a panellist on the programme since 1994 and has been living with cancer since 2020.
0: Wild Country Entertainment News in a minute.
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4: From the iMedia News Centre, a murder investigation has been launched after a 51-year-old man died following a break-in at an apartment building in East Belfast. Nicholas Nicky Gordon was attacked as a number of intruders entered an apartment on the Holyrood Road earlier on Tuesday morning. He was taken to hospital but has since died from his injuries. A 24-year-old man and a 49-year-old woman were arrested on suspicion of aggravated burglary with intent to commit grievous bodily harm, but were later released on bail. Police are appealing for anybody with information to contact them. A man has been taken to Belfast with stab wounds to his legs after an assault in West Belfast. Police received a report at 3 o'clock on Saturday night that a man was being attacked by a number of other men. The ambulance service were also at the scene. Three men aged 42, 33 and 31 were arrested on suspicion of grievous bodily harm with intent. Police again are appealing for information from the public. A family had been verbally abused and had mud thrown at their home in a racially motivated attack in County Londonderry. Police said they had engaged with a number of young people with regards to the incidents in Derry. The attack comes as PSNI statistics show police recorded more than 1,500 racist hate crimes and nearly 2,500 racist incidents in the year to March 2020.

0: 26. That's the highest number since records began in 2004. That's the latest from the iMedia News Centre.
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The rain arrives as we head through this evening, and it is going to be heavy overnight with lows down to 9 degrees. For tomorrow, that rain continues, but the odd sunny spell, high 16.

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3: UK inflation is set to have eased last month as a drop in household energy bills offset a jump in fuel prices. However, experts warned of turbulence ahead as the Iran energy price shock catches up with the cost of living. Some economists think the rate of consumer price index inflation slowed to 3% in April from 3.3% in March. The FTSE 100 fell sharply on Friday as rising oil prices and renewed political uncertainty in Westminster rattled investors. Markets were disappointed after talks between Donald Trump and Xi Jinping failed to produce major progress on the Middle East crisis, pushing Brent crude above $108 a barrel. Concerns over Labour infighting and a possible leadership challenge to Keir Starmer also weighed on confidence. And Marks & Spencer will shed light on its recovery after a major cyber attack last year that dented sales growth and weighed on profitability. The retailer will update shareholders on Wednesday, May the 20th, on its recent progress and how consumers are faring.
0: Wild Country Business News Update. 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
0: Broadcasting from the tippy top of the Flower Mound, deep in the heart of Northern Ireland, this is Wild Country, part of the iMedia Broadcasting Group. Keeping it country, Wild Country, national news.
4: From the Sky News Centre at 9. The Deputy PM insists there'll be no timetable for Sir Keir Starmer to resign. David Lammy says the Labour Party must stop their own goals. It's as conversations continue around a potential leadership battle between the former Health Secretary Wes Streeting and Greater Manchester Mayor Andy Burnham. Elsewhere, reports suggest the US and Israel are undergoing the most intense preparations for renewed attacks against Iran since the ceasefire was agreed last month. Donald Trump's called it the calm before the storm. Meanwhile, the Royal College of Nursing is warning a collapse in the number of workers entering the field and more complex patient needs are becoming a deadly mix. A survey found more than two-thirds of staff said they're being forced to make tough decisions on prioritising care. Head of the RCN, Professor Nicola Ranger, says nursing's been neglected for decades.
5: My warning to any government is you will fail unless nursing is invested in. The health of this nation is absolutely connected to the wealth of this nation, and nursing is the lifeblood in any service.
4: A new permit system's being introduced in England next year to crack down on illegal rubbish dumping. Handlers will have to prove they're qualified to transport waste. West Ham have been left on the brink of Premier League relegation following a damaging 3-1 defeat at Newcastle. Chants of "you're not fit to wear the shirt" could be heard from the club's away supporters during the defeat yesterday. West Ham boss Nuno Espirito Santo admits it hurt a lot to hear that.
6: This is our job, this is our life, but the fans are right. And today they show their anger and frustration, and they have reasons to do. But it hurts. It hurts the boys, it hurts us, it hurts the club. That's why I think this week we should finish the season with dignity and respect for the fans.
4: And Aaron Rye says he feels extremely grateful to be the first English golfer in over a century to have won the US PGA Championship. He finished ahead of the overnight leader, American Alex Smalley. That's the latest. I'm Imani Rana.
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8: From the iMedia News Centre, a murder investigation has been launched after a 51-year-old man died following a break-in at an apartment building in East Belfast. Nicholas Nicky Gordon was attacked as a number of intruders entered an apartment on the Holyrood Road earlier on Tuesday morning. He was taken to hospital but has since died from his injuries. A 24-year-old man and a 49-year-old woman were arrested on suspicion of aggravated burglary with intent to commit grievous bodily harm, but were later released on bail. Police are appealing for anybody with information to contact them. A man has been taken to Belfast with stab wounds to his legs after an assault in West Belfast. Police received a report at 3 o'clock on Saturday night that a man was being attacked by a number of other men. The ambulance service were also at the scene. Three men aged 42, 33 and 31 were arrested on suspicion of grievous bodily harm with intent. Police again are appealing for information from the public. A family had been verbally abused and had mud thrown at their home in a racially motivated attack in County Londonderry. Police said they had engaged with a number of young people with regards to the incidents in Derry. The attack comes as PSNI statistics show police recorded more than 1,500 racist hate crimes and nearly 2,500 racist incidents in the year to March 2026. That's the highest number since records began in 2004. That's the latest from the iMedia News Centre.
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11: Man City kept their hopes of winning a domestic treble alive as Antoine Semenyo's sensational second half finish broke Chelsea's resolve to settle the FA Cup final 1-0 at Wembley. But Pep Guardiola said there was no time to celebrate, not even one beer after the victory. City travel again on Tuesday to Bournemouth for a game they must win to keep the pressure on leaders Arsenal. Meanwhile, hearts were broken at Celtic Park as the home side clinched another Scottish Premiership title on the final day of the season. Midlothian fan John Connolly is devastated.
12: We tried. I mean, was it a penalty? I mean, I haven't actually seen the... Was it a penalty? I don't think it was, but it's devastating.
11: And in the cricket, New Zealand squared their women's one-day international series with England as the White Ferns claimed a 6-wicket win by the Duckworth Lewis Stern method in Cardiff. A rain-affected day in the Welsh capital ended as persistent drizzle finally forced the players from the field just before 7 p.m.
0: Wild Country Sport.
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The rain arrives as we head through this evening, and it is going to be heavy overnight with lows down to 9 degrees. For tomorrow, that rain continues, but the odd sunny spell, high 16.

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4: Not a great night for Eurovision fans in the UK. Look Mum No Computer finished last in the grand final with just 1 point. It's the fourth year in a row that the UK's got no points from the public votes, with the only jury point coming from Ukraine. Bulgaria's Dara won with Bangaranga. Ollie Murs has broken down in tears after completing his Soccer Aid challenge, which he says has surpassed all his expectations. The 42-year-old crossed the finish line at the London Stadium in Stratford on Friday, completing his five-day Into the Unknown challenge. He was tasked with running, cycling and rowing 249 miles between Manchester and London, and he raised £832,000 for the charity. And Gardner's Question Time panellist Matthew Biggs says he doesn't know how much longer he has left to live, as he made his final appearance on the BBC Radio 4 show. He's been a panellist on the programme since 1994 and has been living with cancer since 2020.
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6: From the iMedia News Centre, a murder investigation has been launched after a 51-year-old man died following a break-in at an apartment building in East Belfast. Nicholas Nicky Gordon was attacked as a number of intruders entered an apartment on the Holyrood Road earlier on Tuesday morning. He was taken to hospital but has since died from his injuries. A 24-year-old man and a 49-year-old woman were arrested on suspicion of aggravated burglary with intent to commit grievous bodily harm, but were later released on bail. Police are appealing for anybody with information to contact them. A man has been taken to Belfast with stab wounds to his legs after an assault in West Belfast. Police received a report at 3 o'clock on Saturday night that a man was being attacked by a number of other men. The ambulance service were also at the scene. Three men aged 42, 33 and 31 were arrested on suspicion of grievous bodily harm with intent. Police again are appealing for information from the public. A family had been verbally abused and had mud thrown at their home in a racially motivated attack in County Londonderry. Police said they had engaged with a number of young people with regards to the incidents in Derry. The attack comes as PSNI statistics show police recorded more than 1,500 racist hate crimes and nearly 2,500 racist incidents in the year to March 2026. That's the highest number since records began in 2004. That's the latest from the iMedia News Centre.
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8: Man City kept their hopes of winning a domestic treble alive as Antoine Semenyo's sensational second-half finish broke Chelsea's resolve to settle the FA Cup final 1-0 at Wembley. But Pep Guardiola said there was no time to celebrate, not even one beer after the victory. City travel again on Tuesday to Bournemouth for a game they must win to keep the pressure on leaders Arsenal. Meanwhile, hearts were broken at Celtic Park as the home side clinched another Scottish Premiership title on the final day of the season. Midlothian fan John Connolly is devastated.
9: We tried. I mean, was it a penalty? I mean, I haven't actually seen the... Was it a penalty? I don't think it was, but it's devastating.
8: And in the cricket, New Zealand squared their women's one-day international series with England as the White Ferns claimed a 6-wicket win by the Duckworth Lewis Stern method in Cardiff. A rain-affected day in the Welsh capital ended as persistent drizzle finally forced the players from the field just before 7 p.m.
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The rain arrives as we head through this evening, and it is going to be heavy overnight with lows down to 9 degrees. For tomorrow, that rain continues, but the odd sunny spell, high 16.

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3: UK inflation is set to have eased last month as a drop in household energy bills offset a jump in fuel prices. However, experts warned of turbulence ahead as the Iran energy price shock catches up with the cost of living. Some economists think the rate of consumer price index inflation slowed to 3% in April from 3.3% in March. The FTSE 100 fell sharply on Friday as rising oil prices and renewed political uncertainty in Westminster rattled investors. Markets were disappointed after talks between Donald Trump and Xi Jinping failed to produce major progress on the Middle East crisis, pushing Brent crude above $108 a barrel. Concerns over Labour infighting and a possible leadership challenge to Keir Starmer also weighed on confidence. And Marks & Spencer will shed light on its recovery after a major cyber attack last year that dented sales growth and weighed on profitability. The retailer will update shareholders on Wednesday, May the 20th, on its recent progress and how consumers are faring.
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2: From the Sky News Centre at 10, the Deputy Prime Minister says there's no timetable for his boss to step down following calls for his resignation. David Lammy says the Labour Party must stop the own goals after former Health Secretary Wes Streeting confirmed he'd run in any leadership race. Andy Burnham's running to become an MP in Makerfield in order to pave his way to Westminster. Matt Vickers, the Deputy Chairman of the Conservatives, says Sir Keir Starmer should focus on what's really important.
3: His priorities are not what my mum and dad are thinking about. His priorities is keeping hold of the number 10, the keys to number 10. Is Cabinet's priorities, how they're going to get the keys to number 10. This is a zombie government. It's actually really damaging and sad for the country.
2: Parents and guardians could face harsher repercussions for their children's crimes under a proposed shake-up of the justice system. Ministers plan to strengthen orders which compel mums and dads to address their child's behaviour through counselling or face fines. A number of Americans have reportedly been exposed to the Ebola virus following an outbreak in the Democratic Republic of Congo. The World Health Organization has declared it an international health emergency. Meanwhile, the new Director General of the BBC says the corporation still plays an incredibly important role, both in the UK and on a world stage.
4: When I look at the 100-year history of the BBC, how it serves its audiences, how it's adapted at pace and it's risen in times of crisis, I also believe that today the world needs the BBC more than ever.
2: Former Google boss Matt Britton has arrived at Broadcasting House in central London for his first day in the job. He'll face a number of challenges, including the prospect of a multi-billion dollar lawsuit from Donald Trump. Volodymyr Zelensky says Ukraine's military carried out deep strikes yesterday targeting Moscow. Russian media have reported 4 deaths. And West Ham have been left on the brink of Premier League relegation following a damaging 3-1 defeat at Newcastle. A draw for Tottenham at Chelsea tomorrow would likely send the East Londoners down as Spurs have a superior goal difference. That's the latest. I'm Imani Rana.
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9: From the iMedia News Centre, a murder investigation has been launched after a 51-year-old man died following a break-in at an apartment building in East Belfast. Nicholas Nicky Gordon was attacked as a number of intruders entered an apartment on the Holyrood Road earlier on Tuesday morning. He was taken to hospital but has since died from his injuries. A 24-year-old man and a 49-year-old woman were arrested on suspicion of aggravated burglary with intent to commit grievous bodily harm, but were later released on bail. Police are appealing for anybody with information to contact them. A man has been taken to Belfast with stab wounds to his legs after an assault in West Belfast. Police received a report at 3 o'clock on Saturday night that a man was being attacked by a number of other men. The ambulance service were also at the scene. Three men aged 42, 33 and 31 were arrested on suspicion of grievous bodily harm with intent. Police again are appealing for information from the public. A family had been verbally abused and had mud thrown at their home in a racially motivated attack in County Londonderry. Police said they had engaged with a number of young people with regards to the incidents in Derry. The attack comes as PSNI statistics show police recorded more than 1,500 racist hate crimes and nearly 2,500 racist incidents in the year to March 2026. That's the highest number since records began in 2004. That's the latest from the iMedia News Centre.
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14: Man City kept their hopes of winning a domestic treble alive as Antoine Semenyo's sensational second half finish broke Chelsea's resolve to settle the FA Cup final 1-0 at Wembley. But Pep Guardiola said there was no time to celebrate, not even one beer after the victory. City travel again on Tuesday to Bournemouth for a game they must win to keep the pressure on leaders Arsenal. Meanwhile, hearts were broken at Celtic Park as the home side clinched another Scottish Premiership title on the final day of the season. Midlothian fan John Connolly is devastated.
15: We tried. I mean, was it a penalty? I mean, I haven't actually seen the... Was it a penalty? I don't think it was, but it's devastating.
14: And in the cricket, New Zealand squared their women's one-day international series with England as the White Ferns claimed a 6-wicket win by the Duckworth Lewis Stern method in Cardiff. A rain-affected day in the Welsh capital ended as persistent drizzle finally forced the players from the field just before 7 p.m.
7: Wild Country Sport.
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The rain arrives as we head through this evening, and it is going to be heavy overnight with lows down to 9 degrees. For tomorrow, that rain continues, but the odd sunny spell, high 16.

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0: Sure, everybody needs a break. Climb a mountain or jump in a lake. Some head off to exotic places. Others go to the Galway races. A cousin of mine goes potholing. A cousin of hers loves Joe Dolan. Matty goes to the south of France. And Jim to the dogs and Peter to the dance. Summer comes around each year. We go there and they come here. Some jet off to Frihiliana. But I always go to Listoon Varna.
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0: I always leave of a Thursday night with my tent and my ground sheet rolled up tight. I like to hit Listoon in or around Friday afternoon. This gives me time to get my gear together. I don't need to worry about the weather. 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There's a Dutchman playing a mandolin, a German looking for Lee Mogo Flynn, and there's Adam Bono and Gareth Fitzgerald getting their photo taken for the Sunday World. Finbar, Charlie and Jim Hand, and they're drinking pints to bait the band. And

crowds of frolics, pioneers and alcoholics, and Black Spoke in the FCA, and Free Mickey Kelly in the IRA, and hairy chests and milk white ties, and Mickey Dodgers in disguise, McGraths, O'Briens, Pippins, Cobb.

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1: Listen,
0: 747 for Jackson Brown. They had to build a special rumor just to get him down before the chieftains could start to play. 7 creamy pints came out in a tray. Shergar was ridden by Lord Lucan. Sean Cannon did the backstage cooking. Clannad were playing Harry's game, and Christy was singing Nancy Spain. And Mary O'Hara brushed shields together doing the 4 green fields. Van der Man and Emmy Lou, and Moving Hearts and Planxty too. Oh, everybody needs a break. Climb a mountain or jump in a lake. Sean Doherty goes to the Roses for Lee, and Oliver J. Flanagan goes swimming in the Holy Sea. But I like my music in the open air, so every summer I go to Clare. 'Cause Woodstock, Knocknor, the Feast of Cana could hold a match to Listo.

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8: Not a great night for Eurovision fans in the UK. Look, Mum, No Computer finished last in the grand final with just 1 point. It's the fourth year in a row that the UK's got no points from the public vote, with the only jury point coming from Ukraine. Bulgaria's Dara won with Bangaranga. Oli Mers has broken down in tears after completing his Soccer Aid challenge, which he says has surpassed all his expectations. The 42-year-old crossed the finish line at the London Stadium in Stratford on Friday, completing his five-day Into the Unknown challenge. He was tasked with running, cycling and rowing 249 miles between Manchester and London, and he raised £832,000 for the charity. And Gardner's Question Time panellist Matthew Biggs says he doesn't know how much longer he has left to live, as he made his final appearance on the BBC Radio 4 show. He's been a panellist on the programme since 1994 and has been living with cancer since 2020.
7: Wild Country Entertainment. 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
4: From the iMedia News Centre, a murder investigation has been launched after a 51-year-old man died following a break-in at an apartment building in East Belfast. Nicholas Nicky Gordon was attacked as a number of intruders entered an apartment on the Holyrood Road earlier on Tuesday morning. He was taken to hospital but has since died from his injuries. A 24-year-old man and a 49-year-old woman were arrested on suspicion of aggravated burglary with intent to commit grievous bodily harm, but were later released on bail. Police are appealing for anybody with information to contact them. A man has been taken to Belfast with stab wounds to his legs after an assault in West Belfast. Police received a report at 3 o'clock on Saturday night that a man was being attacked by a number of other men. The ambulance service were also at the scene. Three men aged 42, 33 and 31 were arrested on suspicion of grievous bodily harm with intent. Police again are appealing for information from the public. A family had been verbally abused and had mud thrown at their home in a racially motivated attack in County Londonderry. Police said they had engaged with a number of young people with regards to the incidents in Derry. The attack comes as PSNI statistics show police recorded more than 1,500 racist hate crimes and nearly 2,500 racist incidents in the year to March 2026. That's the highest number since records began in 2004. That's the latest from the iMedia News Centre.
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6: Man City kept their hopes of winning a domestic treble alive as Antoine Semenyo's sensational second half finish broke Chelsea's resolve to settle the FA Cup final 1-0 at Wembley. But Pep Guardiola said there was no time to celebrate, not even one beer after the victory. City travel again on Tuesday to Bournemouth for a game they must win to keep the pressure on leaders Arsenal. Meanwhile, hearts were broken at Celtic Park as the home side clinched another Scottish Premiership title on the final day of the season. Midlothian fan John Connolly is devastated.
7: We tried. I mean, was it a penalty? I mean, I haven't actually seen the... Was it a penalty? I don't think it was, but it's devastating.
6: And in the cricket, New Zealand squared their women's one-day international series with England as the White Ferns claimed a 6-wicket win by the Duckworth Lewis Stern method in Cardiff. A rain-affected day in the Welsh capital ended as persistent drizzle finally forced the players from the field just before 7 p.m.
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1: UK inflation is set to have eased last month as a drop in household energy bills offset a jump in fuel prices. However, experts warned of turbulence ahead as the Iran energy price shock catches up with the cost of living. Some economists think the rate of consumer price index inflation slowed to 3% in April from 3.3% in March. The FTSE 100 fell sharply on Friday as rising oil prices and renewed political uncertainty in Westminster rattled investors. Markets were disappointed after talks between Donald Trump and Xi Jinping failed to produce major progress on the Middle East crisis, pushing Brent crude above $108 a barrel. Concerns over Labour infighting and a possible leadership challenge to Keir Starmer also weighed on confidence. And Marks & Spencer will shed light on its recovery after a major cyber attack last year that dented sales growth and weighed on profitability. The retailer will update shareholders on Wednesday, May the 20th, on its recent progress and how consumers are faring.
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4: From the Sky News Centre at 11, the Deputy Prime Minister has urged Labour to stop the own goals after a week of infighting. David Lammy insists Sir Keir Starmer isn't setting out a timetable for leaving Number 10. Speculation over a leadership challenge continues as former Health Secretary Wes Streeting confirmed he'd run in any race. Andy Burnham's contesting the Makerfield by-election. What do voters there make of his chances?
5: Definitely happy to vote for Andy Burnham. My worry is, though, that it's a lot of reform, but, you know, he's got our vote.
6: You're going to be voting for someone who's not going to be here, so it won't be his priority. I think that's what people are thinking.
7: Andy Burnham seemed to be a fantastic candidate, and we really hope he wins.
4: Donald Trump's warned Iran the clock is ticking as talks to end the conflict stall. The US president's told reporters Tehran will have a very bad time if no deal is agreed, following reports Washington and Israel are stepping up preparations for renewed strikes. The Royal College of Nursing is warning a collapse in the number of workers entering the field and more complex patient needs are becoming a deadly mix. A survey found more than two-thirds of staff said they're being forced to make tough decisions on prioritising care. Head of the RCN, Professor Nicola Ranger, says nursing's been neglected for decades.
8: My warning to any government is you will fail unless nursing is invested in. The health of this nation is absolutely connected to the wealth of this nation. And nursing is the lifeblood in any service.
4: The new Director General of the BBC says the world needs the corporation more than ever. Matt Britton started his first day in the job following the departure of Tim Davey. Shakira's been acquitted of tax fraud in Spain following an eight-year dispute. The country's National High Court has ordered the tax authority to reimburse her 60 million euros. And to sport now, where Aaron Rye has become the first Englishman in over a century to win golf's US PGA Championship. The 31-year-old from Wolverhampton finished three shots ahead of the rest of the pack. That's the latest. I'm Imani Rana.
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14: From the iMedia News Centre, a murder investigation has been launched after a 51-year-old man died following a break-in at an apartment building in East Belfast. Nicholas Nicky Gordon was attacked as a number of intruders entered an apartment on the Holyrood Road earlier on Tuesday morning. He was taken to hospital but has since died from his injuries. A 24-year-old man and a 49-year-old woman were arrested on suspicion of aggravated burglary with intent to commit grievous bodily harm, but were later released on bail. Police are appealing for anybody with information to contact them. A man has been taken to Belfast with stab wounds to his legs after an assault in West Belfast. Police received a report at 3 o'clock on Saturday night that a man was being attacked by a number of other men. The ambulance service were also at the scene. Three men aged 42, 33 and 31 were arrested on suspicion of grievous bodily harm with intent. Police again are appealing for information from the public. A family had been verbally abused and had mud thrown at their home in a racially motivated attack in County Londonderry. Police said they had engaged with a number of young people with regards to the incidents in Derry. The attack comes as PSNI statistics show police recorded more than 1,500 racist hate crimes and nearly 2,500 racist incidents in the year to March 2026. That's the highest number since records began in 2004. That's the latest from the iMedia News Centre.
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18: Man City kept their hopes of winning a domestic treble alive as Antoine Semenyo's sensational second half finish broke Chelsea's resolve to settle the FA Cup final 1-0 at Wembley. But Pep Guardiola said there was no time to celebrate, not even one beer after the victory. City travel again on Tuesday to Bournemouth for a game they must win to keep the pressure on leaders Arsenal. Meanwhile, hearts were broken at Celtic Park as the home side clinched another Scottish Premiership title on the final day of the season. Midlothian fan John Connolly is devastated.
19: We tried. I mean, was it a penalty? I mean, I haven't actually seen the... Was it a penalty? I don't think it was, but it's devastating.
18: And in the cricket, New Zealand squared their women's one-day international series with England as the White Ferns claimed a 6-wicket win by the Duckworth Lewis Stern method in Cardiff. A rain-affected day in the Welsh capital ended as persistent drizzle finally forced the players from the field just before 7 p.m.
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8: 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Wild Country, playing all over Belfast, now.

The rain arrives as we head through this evening, and it is going to be heavy overnight with lows down to 9 degrees. For tomorrow, that rain continues, but the odd sunny spell, high 60.

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6: Not a great night for Eurovision fans in the UK. Look Mum No Computer finished last in the grand final with just 1 point. It's the fourth year in a row that the UK's got no points from the public votes, with the only jury point coming from Ukraine. Bulgaria's Dara won with Bangaranga. Olly Murs has broken down in tears after completing his Soccer Aid challenge, which he says has surpassed all his expectations. The 42-year-old crossed the finish line at the London Stadium in Stratford on Friday, completing his five-day Into the Unknown challenge. He was tasked with running, cycling and rowing 249 miles between Manchester and London, and he raised £832,000 for the charity. And Gardner's Question Time panellist Matthew Biggs says he doesn't know how much longer he has left to live, as he made his final appearance on the BBC Radio 4 show. He's been a panellist on the programme since 1994 and has been living with cancer since 2020.
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3: From the iMedia News Centre, a murder investigation has been launched after a 51-year-old man died following a break-in at an apartment building in East Belfast. Nicholas Nicky Gordon was attacked as a number of intruders entered an apartment on the Holyrood Road earlier on Tuesday morning. He was taken to hospital but has since died from his injuries. A 24-year-old man and a 49-year-old woman were arrested on suspicion of aggravated burglary with intent to commit grievous bodily harm, but were later released on bail. Police are appealing for anybody with information to contact them. A man has been taken to Belfast with stab wounds to his legs after an assault in West Belfast. Police received a report at 3 o'clock on Saturday night that a man was being attacked by a number of other men. The ambulance service were also at the scene. Three men aged 42, 33 and 31 were arrested on suspicion of grievous bodily harm with intent. Police again are appealing for information from the public. A family had been verbally abused and had mud thrown at their home in a racially motivated attack in County Londonderry. Police said they had engaged with a number of young people with regards to the incidents in Derry. The attack comes as PSNI statistics show police recorded more than 1,500 racist hate crimes and nearly 2,500 racist incidents in the year to March 2026. That's the highest number since records began in 2004. That's the latest from the iMedia News Centre.
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5: In the Premier League, Manchester United beat Nottingham Forest 3-2 in a five-goal thriller. United head coach Michael Carrick spoke after the game.
6: I said it the other day, I think the closer you get to the top of the league, then the harder it gets and you've got to make big steps, but it's harder to make them big steps.
5: Elsewhere, Brentford drew 2-2 with Crystal Palace in an entertaining contest, while Sunderland boosted their survival hopes with a 3-1 win at Everton. Leeds United edged Brighton 1-0 in a tight game, and Wolves shared the points in a 1-1 draw with Fulham. In golf, Englishman Aaron Rise clinched his first major title at the US PGA Championship, becoming the first to do so in over a century. Rugby and England have sealed the Women's Six Nations Grand Slam with a 43-28 victory over France. A record crowd of more than 35,000 in France watched the final. And former Scotland rugby star Scott Hastings has died aged 61. The former centre played a key role in Scotland's championship winning side in 1990. His family says he died peacefully on Sunday, surrounded by his loved ones.
1: Wild Country. Sport. Playing all over Kilkeel now. 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

The rain arrives as we head through this evening, and it is going to be heavy overnight with lows down to 9 degrees. For tomorrow, that rain continues, but the odd sunny spell, high 16. Give me one more.

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1: 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Today's weather and showbiz on the way after this morning's business news.
2: House prices have risen by more than £4,000 in May. According to Rightmove, the average asking price climbed 1.2% to just over £378,000. In a sign of what it calls surprisingly strong market confidence. However, prices are still slightly down on a year ago, with a growing north-south divide and more sellers cutting prices to attract buyers in a competitive market. Unions are calling for reforms to disability benefits after new figures show disabled people are more than twice as likely to be unemployed. The TUC says changes to the personal independence payment system could help more people into work. Ministers say a major review is underway to make the scheme fairer and more effective. And job adverts for nannies, sales staff and delivery drivers are picking up, but the overall jobs market is starting to cool. Vacancies fell in April, with recruiters warning hiring is becoming more unpredictable as costs rise and global tensions bite.
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5: From the Sky News Centre at midday, one of the Prime Minister's top team insists there'll be no timetable for him to resign.
6: Keir Starmer remains the most resilient person I know in my life. He has a strength of character, a fighting experience. There will be no timetables. What there is getting on with the business of government.
5: Deputy PM David Lammy insists Sir Keir Starmer will not step down. His potential leadership rivals have clashed over Brexit. Former Health Secretary Wes Streeting signalled he'd stand in any contest and wants Britain to return to the EU. Andy Burnham, who hopes to stand in the Makerfield by-election, has insisted he's not campaigning on that issue. It's understood a number of Americans have been exposed to the Ebola virus in the Democratic Republic of Congo. The World Health Organization's declared the outbreak an emergency of international concern, but have stopped short of saying it's a pandemic. It's reporting at least 80 suspected deaths and more than 240 cases. Our Africa correspondent Yusra El Bagir says the strain is proving difficult to manage.
7: This Bundi Bajau variant is not only very fatal, but it also has a slower detection time beyond the 6 to 8 hours that is expected of the Ebola virus. So that again, so you've got all these variables that make it very difficult to contain.
5: A 12-year-old boy is in serious condition after a car crashed into pedestrians in Alloa yesterday afternoon. Four other people were injured on the A907. The MV Hondius cruise ship has docked in Rotterdam to allow the final crew off to quarantine. Three people who were on board the liner died after contracting the hantavirus. Former Google boss Matt Britton has arrived for his first day as the Director General of the BBC. He says the world needs the corporation more than ever. And Ryanair insists its prices will remain broadly flat over the summer, despite uncertainties around jet fuel availability. The airline says that the amount customers pay is unlikely to change drastically. That's the latest. I'm Imani Rana.
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13: From the iMedia News Centre, a murder investigation has been launched after a 51-year-old man died following a break-in at an apartment building in East Belfast. Nicholas Nicky Gordon was attacked as a number of intruders entered an apartment on the Holyrood Road earlier on Tuesday morning. He was taken to hospital but has since died from his injuries. A 24-year-old man and a 49-year-old woman were arrested on suspicion of aggravated burglary with intent to commit grievous bodily harm, but were later released on bail. Police are appealing for anybody with information to contact them. A man has been taken to Belfast with stab wounds to his legs after an assault in West Belfast. Police received a report at 3 o'clock on Saturday night that a man was being attacked by a number of other men. The ambulance service were also at the scene. Three men aged 42, 33 and 31 were arrested on suspicion of grievous bodily harm with intent. Police again are appealing for information from the public. A family had been verbally abused and had mud thrown at their home in a racially motivated attack in County Londonderry. Police said they had engaged with a number of young people with regards to the incidents in Derry. The attack comes as PSNI statistics show police recorded more than 1,500 racist hate crimes and nearly 2,500 racist incidents in the year to March 2026. That's the highest number since records began in 2004. That's the latest from the iMedia News Centre.
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15: In the Premier League, Manchester United beat Nottingham Forest 3-2 in a five-goal thriller. United head coach Michael Carrick spoke after the game.
16: I said it the other day, I think the closer you get to the top of the league, then the harder it gets, and you've got to make big steps, but it's harder to make them big steps.
15: Elsewhere, Brentford drew 2-2 with Crystal Palace in an entertaining contest, while Sunderland boosted their survival hopes with a 3-1 win at Everton. Leeds United edged Brighton 1-0 in a tight game, and Wolves shared the points in a 1-1 draw with Fulham. In golf, Englishman Aaron Rice clinched his first major title at the US PGA Championship, becoming the first to do so in over a century. Rugby and England have sealed the Women's Six Nations Grand Slam with a 43-28 victory over France. A record crowd of more than 35,000 in France watched the final. And former Scotland rugby star Scott Hastings has died aged 61. The former centre played a key role in Scotland's championship winning side in 1990. His family says he died peacefully on Sunday, surrounded by his loved ones.
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The rain arrives as we head through this evening, and it is going to be heavy overnight with lows down to 9 degrees. For tomorrow, that rain continues, but the odd sunny spell, high 6.

0: Deirdre Kylie, ladies and gentlemen, from the sunny southeast.
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6: Kylie Minogue says her new Netflix documentary shows she's not invincible behind the pop superstar image.
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6: The three-part series charts her rise from neighbors to global fame. Kylie says she hopes fans will see the light and shade of her life when it launches this week. Radio presenter Scott Mills is reportedly preparing legal action against the BBC following his dismissal. It comes after an earlier police investigation into historic allegations, with no charges brought. The BBC says it acted on new information, while Mills has previously said he fully cooperated and disputes wrongdoing. And police were called to the wedding reception of Venezuela Fury, the daughter of heavyweight boxing champion Tyson Fury, on the Isle of Man, where one person was arrested. The incident happened during celebrations at a hotel on Saturday night.
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1: In the Premier League, Manchester United beat Nottingham Forest 3-2 in a five-goal thriller. United head coach Michael Carrick spoke after the game.
2: I said it the other day, I think the closer you get to the top of the league, then the harder it gets, and you've got to make big steps, but it's harder to make them big steps.
1: Elsewhere, Brentford drew 2-2 with Crystal Palace in an entertaining contest, while Sunderland boosted their survival hopes with a 3-1 win at Everton. Leeds United edged Brighton 1-0 in a tight game, and Wolves shared the points in a 1-1 draw with Fulham. In golf, Englishman Aaron Rice clinched his first major title at the US PGA Championship, becoming the first to do so in over a century. Rugby and England have sealed the Women's Six Nations Grand Slam with a 43-28 victory over France. A record crowd of more than 35,000 in France watched the final. And former Scotland rugby star Scott Hastings has died aged 61. The former centre played a key role in Scotland's championship winning side in 1990. His family says he died peacefully on Sunday, surrounded by his loved ones.
0: Wild Country. Sport. 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
2: 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Today's weather and showbiz on the way after this morning's business news.
3: House prices have risen by more than £4,000 in May. According to Rightmove, the average asking price climbed 1.2% to just over £378,000. In a sign of what it calls surprisingly strong market confidence. However, prices are still slightly down on a year ago, with a growing north-south divide and more sellers cutting prices to attract buyers in a competitive market. Unions are calling for reforms to disability benefits after new figures show disabled people are more than twice as likely to be unemployed. The TUC says changes to the personal independence payment system could help more people into work. Ministers say a major review is underway to make the scheme fairer and more effective. And job adverts for nannies, sales staff and delivery drivers are picking up, but the overall jobs market is starting to cool. Vacancies fell in April, with recruiters warning hiring is becoming more unpredictable as costs rise and global tensions bite.
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0: Good afternoon, tis all. Jer here for the last time for you this week, filling in for Jerry, for the boss. He'll be back next Saturday. You'll be glad to hear. Get rid of me. God's sake, you need to get rid of me on all behalf of that one. Three in a row that time, of course, from Ryan Lynch all the way from Strabane, County Tyrone, for you there. And the blackboard of my heart for you there. That's his latest single, just out today for you there. His version of that. Another Saturday night from last year. And Don't You Fight the Feelings of Love for you there. Do you know what? I used to do the same thing. I was in a predicament about the blackboard of my heart. I always thought it was Blackbird of My Heart. I sang it for years as Blackbird of My Heart. It wasn't. It's Blackboard of My Heart. You know, heart for writing. Whatever. Anyway, that's my definition of everything else. Good afternoon to Paul Griffin. Good afternoon to Helen Doyle up there in Kilmechanic, in the county of Wicklow, up in my mam and dad's home place. For you, my late mother and father, of course, whole place, I should say. Max McCann is in the door as well. Excuse me. Helen, who else is in there? Oh, Anne Donoghue is in the door as well. For you there, say hello, boss. Me a boss? You must be joking. For you, you have to be joking on that one. For you, you got to be joking on that. For you there, what is today? Today is National No Dirty Dishes Day. You want to go up to my sink? I have. I've cleaned them up. It's National No Dirty Dishes Day. It's I Love Reeves's Day. Now, if you want to know what that, you know, the lovely chocolate coated biscuits and the things in the middle. You know, I'd eat one or two packets, not one or two packets. I'm on about. Yep, today is that day. Today, it's National International Museums Day. It's National Whistler Day. That one I've got to think about. Mother's Whistler Day. Mother does whatever. So did I, says Helen. Yep, you're right. Do you know what? You're right, Helen. We just got back on that blackboard and blackbird. National Block Day, whatever that is. It's National Cheese Souffle Day. It's also National Awareness Day for HIV Vaccination Day as well. National Mervyn Day. If your name is Mervyn, it's your day today as well for you there. Also, if you wanted to know on this day, did you know, 1974, not too long ago, India became only the sixth nation in history to detonate an atom bomb. I didn't even remember it. And in 1980, the eruption of Mount Etna. Remember Mount St. Helens? Mount St. Helens in Washington State triggers the largest landslide in history. It killed 57 people and caused over $1 million worth of damage. For a thing, never hasn't been actually erupted since for that on that one for you there. Now, you know, so there we are. That's why on that one for you there. Nicholas II, the Shah, Nicholas II was born on this day, 1868, died in 1918 for you there. Fred Perry, if you remember Fred Perry. The famous tennis player, born on this day in 1909, died in 1905 for you there. And would you believe it, the late great John Paul II, the man that dedicated Ireland I Love You, basically you could do a song about that for you there, was born on this day in 1920 for you there. Don't forget, coming up, he's back.
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Great one. That's the brand new single out from Sharon Nixon for you there, and Goodnight Dallas for you there. Great stuff indeed from her for you there. Nathan Rivers is in the house. Hello, boss. So, you see, everybody calls me boss. I only have one boss. just got set up out on the drive so the neighbours can enjoy you. Oh, he's got the Bluetooth plugged into the phone. Oh, this will be good. Hello to Bracknell and to everybody that's in the car park. You're very, very welcome to us live here on Irish Radio. To the girl I call my adopted sister, which is basically up the road, and that's to Andrew. A little bit of Just Two and Tommy Lawler for you.

from us two, just two, sorry, I beg your pardon, for them. That's Tommy Lawler and the gang and everybody else. Helen Doyle is getting very confused when Anne Donoghue called me the boss and I said up the road. Now, when I say up the road, Helen, I mean about 7 miles away. No, she's not living. She doesn't live in Shalala, does Anne Donoghue. 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Then you're confusing. Then she wants to know about Jerry Byrne. No, Jerry Byrne doesn't live in Shalala either. Jerry Byrne lives outside London. The boss, station boss. That's my boss. Are we with everybody now, are we? Everybody happy now, I think. Chelsea Kelly for you. And every little honky-tonk bar.

Chelsea Kelly, from a number of years ago. That is Every Honky Tonk Bar for you there. I think we've cleared up all the mess. God, Dale, and anyway, we've cleared up all the mess. Be there 25 past the hour, 1 o'clock. You are with us live here on irishradio.org. 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Very, very good morning to the lads over in Global Irish. Be there, and of course, we're with Wild Country. DAB, Digital Radio, Northern Ireland for you as well. Up there in the north.

0: the title of that one for you. Brand new one from Sharon Whitcroft. For you there, did you know that today is National Visit Your Relatives Day? Yeah, so go out now and visit all the relatives that you might have around the place. It is also Send an Electronic Greetings Card Day. Yep. One of those days today, and that one. Supply Chain Professional Day. Whatever that is. It's Victoria Day in Canada. The state of Victoria Day. And of course, it's World AIDS Veterans Day as well for you, which I've already mentioned in one of the other little parts of all that for you there. George Strait's birthday as well today, 74 years of old. The great, great country singer for you there. It's his birthday today as well for you on that one for you there. The Backstreet Boys' third album in 1999, called Millennium, was released, and it was one of the biggest selling albums, sold over 30 million copies for you. There you are now for you there. Okay, back after the break for you.
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Yep, he's on the shores of Newfoundland for you there. Gary Mangan, great song from that man. Great performer that man is as well. 137 here, live with you here on irishradio.org. Jerry Finnegan for the boss, what we call the boss, Mr. Jerry Byrne. Talking about Jerry's is Mr. Guthrie. And hello all.

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That's Jerry Guthrie for you. That is Hello Walls for you. Lovely, lovely track indeed. This lady, I haven't played for a long time. Regina McDermott, not counting on you.

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I haven't seen Regina for ages. Lads, Tony Stevens and All Inclusive. I know I played with the man. I know you're looking for a song from yourself to play for Helen. I'm looking for it. I am looking for it. Okay? I will do something. Promise you, I will do something.

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1: Yahoo!
2: Yeah, he's back with you. 7 o'clock tonight for you. I've never had as much hassle trying to get a song in my life. Tony Stevens for Helen Doyle. Oh, God.

the wonderful Tony Stevens for you there, and The Way Love Is Supposed To Be. And if Tony is still listening, it's the only song we have of you. Nothing I have here belonging to you whatsoever. My email is quite sufficient, basically, and if you could send some more stuff to the station, it'd be very nice. Because that's the only one I actually have belonging to you, believe it or not, for you. Got to get something done, because it is an absolute great, great singer from that man for you. Charlie McGettigan and Kevin Logue, Shooting the Breeze.

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1: You can talk about politics, fix up the economy. 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
1: Kelly McGilligan for you there, and Kevin Logue for you, and that Shooting the Breeze, which is their brand new single. 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Done some stuff with him abroad, different shows and stuff abroad with him, and stuff indeed. 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
1: From the Sky News Centre at 2, Sir Keir Starmer insists he's focused on the job as he met staff at party headquarters. The Prime Minister also says he'll support the Labour candidate in the Makerfield by-election 100%. Andy Burnham wants the seat to be able to return to Westminster and potentially launch a leadership challenge. But Deputy PM David Lammy insists there'll be no timetable for his boss to resign.
2: Keir Starmer remains the most resilient person I know in my life. He has a strength of character, a fighting experience. There will be no timetables. What there is getting on with the business of government.
1: Scotland's First Minister says he's deeply concerned by the behaviour of football fans this weekend. 14 arrests were made in Glasgow during and after Celtic's Premiership title win on Saturday. Fans stormed the pitch at Parkhead before the final whistle, confronting some Hearts players. John Swinney says his government may consider making such invasions a criminal offence.
3: We've obviously taken forward a consultation around about football banning orders, which are about strengthening some of the provisions within those banning orders. That concluded just before the election. We're obviously now going to look at the details of all of that in the light of the events that we've experienced. And this is happening far too often.
1: A number of Americans have reportedly been exposed to the Ebola virus in the Democratic Republic of Congo. An outbreak there has been declared an emergency of international concern. The cruise ship hit by a Hansa virus outbreak has arrived in the Netherlands. Authorities say the crew will go into immediate quarantine. It's the new BBC Director General's first day in the office. Former Google boss Matt Brisson says the corporation still plays an incredibly important role. And interim boss Callum McFarlane is expected to be part of Xavi Alonso first team coaching setup at Chelsea when he takes over in July. The former Liverpool midfielder was appointed on a four-year deal. That's the latest. I'm Faye De Silva.
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9: the real deal. 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
10: Hello, this is Tony O'Reilly here, and you're listening to the very best of country and Irish music from Ger O'Brien and Irish.

That is Tony O'Reilly from Mr. Calvin, basically, up there on that one for you. Lovely, lovely track. Indeed. Helen is kind of having a conversation with the great Tony Stevens. No, Tony, I don't have your CD. I have the one track. That's all I got. One single track. I have found it on Spotify. And I will get the best of downloaded. And yes, I will be playing more of you, Tony. Before you say I won't be playing any more of you, I will be. It's just that I don't have the material to play. It's quite simple. That was it. That's the way it was. If I don't have the songs, I can't play them. Jimmy Buckley's new one for you, and Setting the Woods on Fire.

Yep, the Wild Atlantic Ways. Cleona Hagen, done that for Paul Griffin. After you there. Hello to Larry McAvoy. I haven't seen Larry in a long, long time. After you there. Hello. What album is that track from? Charlie O'Reilly. It's Tony O'Reilly. It's not off an album. It's singles, is what he has, Larry. Yes, he's from Cavan. Great singer. And songwriter. So there we are. That's exactly what that man is for you there. Just gone 2:15.

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It's a Monday night Irish session, and there's only one place to be: irishradio.org. And we're also live on Alexa, and we're also live on Facebook. 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Yeah!

Yep, re-release for Dave Lawler. From the album, and that is Mississippi, his new single. Nice one. From him as well. Caroline Moore Dixon's in the house. God bless her. God save her. And everything else. Poor old Caroline. Caroline goes out doing everything. She's running around the place. She's trying to put shows and doing this. God bless her. Great. For that one, for you there. Goodbye to everybody who's leaving there for you. Right. Where was I? Yes, for you there. Jed Coffey. Brand new single out from him, of course, as you know.

0: halfway there, and I'm on my way all the way down to the kingdom of Kerry. For you there. Good afternoon, Teresa Carroll. Could you play Country Roads? I've got about 19 verses of Country Road, but I definitely will play something Country Roads. I'll have a go for you. Yep, I'll stick it in. Give me about 5 or 10 minutes. Give me about 5 minutes anyway, at least, and we will do that for you there. 25 past the hour.
1: 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I hope you're all keeping well. It's John Mullen here. Folks, you're listening to my latest single, Quitting Time, with the legend himself, Mr. Ger O'Brien, on irishradio.org.
0: My God, that one. Yep, Quitting Time.

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Well done to Brian Kerrigan and the production of that as well. Up there in Donegal for you there. Brian did a great job on that song. John Mullen for you there, and Quitting Time for you there. Good afternoon to Jen Walker as well. For you, you are very, very welcome along. Especially Patricia.

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8: Everyone, I'm DJ Caroline. Join

released on Friday for you there. That is the beauty of God's plan. Lady Rushmiller for you there. Beautiful, beautiful track indeed. That'll be on the new releases show tomorrow night. It'll be on Wednesday as well. On the double play, we got a double play from Lainey, by the way, on Wednesday, just to let you know. You are the first one to hear the song. We've done it again on Irish Radio. Yep, we have done it again. We've got the world premiere. There you are, an elf here there. I'm not surprised that Caroline Moore Dixon has got another beautiful song from Lainey. Yeah, you'll be looking for it now for tomorrow, won't you, Caroline? Won't you? Don't worry, it'll be in your inbox after 3 o'clock. You can do what you like with it. Officially out Friday.

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Absolutely superb stuff for you there. Caroline Moore Dixon is begging me. Of course she is. No. No. I love the way I just said no. You know what I mean? Of course you can have it. Connor Owens and

0: Yep, settle them, my little Annie home, Connor Owens. For you there, just coming up to what, nearly what, 6 minutes to three? 7 minutes to three, in around that. Anyway, for you there. Don't forget, coming up after the news at three, for you then, we will be here with David Marks and Sounds Irish until five. Connor Corbett will be here at five for you until six. And then, of course, need I say any more? Because he's back.
1: 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Yahoo!

That's the two lads later on tonight for you there. Terry will be on at 7 o'clock this evening. He is back from his sabbatical, basically, out in the Canaries. It wasn't he lucky. And then, of course, then George will be here with you live for you as well from 10 until 1 a.m. in the morning, live with you, live on Facebook. Both of them are live on Facebook. If you want to join in the old chat on their pages, can I just say thank you for the last 2 weeks of me filling in for Jerry, the boss. Thank you to everybody that's been in and wished me best and everything else, and all the work that we've done and everything else. And thank you very much indeed. We are now back to normal, thank God for that. I will be back to you tomorrow night, as per normal, with the brand new releases show, all the new stuff that's just been coming out for the last week and beyond, a little bit beyond, not too much beyond. Because we got quite a few bits in the door for you there. The top five countdown will be here with you as of the chart from Sunday. Don't forget, you can still vote. Any of the pages connected with Irish Radio on Facebook, if you go as well to our website at irishradio.org, go to the bottom of the page and click on that, and you can vote three songs every day that are in there for you, and vote away like mad, please, until next Saturday. And then you can rejoin the boss. We'll be back. Mr. Jerry Byrne will be here with you, 11 o'clock Irish UK time for you, AM for you, basically. And he will be here with the chart show for next week for you there. Nothing more I can say to you. I'll see you tomorrow night for you there. Don't forget, news coming up at 3 from LMFM. And then we go straight to Mr. David Marks for you and everything else. Good luck to you all. I'm going to leave you with William George and Rainy Heart. Talk to you tomorrow night. Have a good one. Bye-bye.

0: Broadcasting from the tippy top of the Flower Mound, deep in the heart of Northern Ireland, this is Wild Country, part of the iMedia Broadcasting Group. Keeping it country, Wild Country, national news.
1: From the Sky News Centre at 3, the potential successor to Sir Keir Starmer says Britain has been on the wrong path for 40 years. Andy Burnham's told a conference there needs to be a serious rewiring of the country and maximum devolution to make the basics more affordable. He's been explaining why he wants to return to Westminster by trying to contest the Makerfield by-election.
2: A vote for me will be a vote to change Labour, to make life more affordable again. This is the choice in this by-election. I know why I'm standing. I know what I'm offering. I know what my party has offered in the past has simply not been good enough.
1: Sir Keir Starmer says he'll back the Labour candidate 100%. No leadership challenge has yet been triggered. Strikes by London Underground drivers this week have been called off. The action by RMT Union was due to begin tomorrow. John Swinney says the Scottish Government could bring in legislation to ban pitch invasions. Thousands of football fans stormed Parkhead on Saturday when Celtic beat Hearts to win the Premiership title. A financial body believes the Iran war won't impact UK economic growth by quite as much as it first thought. The International Monetary Fund's now predicting GDP will increase by 1% this year. The BBC's new Director General says the corporation still plays an incredibly important role, both in the UK and on a world stage.
3: When I look at the 100-year history of the BBC, how it's served its audiences, how it's adapted at pace and it's risen in times of crisis, I also believe that today the world needs the BBC more than ever.
1: Former Google boss Matt Britton started his first day in the job at London's broadcasting house. He faces a number of challenges, including the prospect of a multi-billion dollar lawsuit from Donald Trump. And Barbara Streisand won't be appearing at this year's Cannes Film Festival because of a knee injury. The star was due to accept her honorary Palme d'Or at the event's closing ceremony. That's the latest. I'm Faye De Silva.
0: Live from the top of Northern Ireland, we are Wild Country. Wild Country. 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
10: In the Premier League, Manchester United beat Nottingham Forest 3-2 in a five-goal thriller. United head coach Michael Carrick spoke after the game.
11: I said it the other day, I think the closer you get to the top of the league, then the harder it gets and you've got to make big steps, but it's harder to make them big steps.
10: Elsewhere, Brentford drew 2-2 with Crystal Palace in an entertaining contest, while Sunderland boosted their survival hopes with a 3-1 win at Everton. Leeds United edged Brighton 1-0 in a tight game, and Wolves shared the points in a 1-1 draw with Fulham. In golf, Englishman Aaron Rye clinched his first major title at the US PGA Championship, becoming the first to do so in over a century. Rugby and England have sealed the Women's Six Nations Grand Slam with a 43-28 victory over France. A record crowd of more than 35,000 in France watched the final. And former Scotland rugby star Scott Hastings has died aged 61. The former centre played a key role in Scotland's championship winning side in 1990. His family says he died peacefully on Sunday, surrounded by his loved ones.
0: Wild Country. Sport.
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1: Kylie Minogue says her new Netflix documentary shows she's not invincible behind the pop superstar image.
2: I hate being boxed in.
3: When you started out, did you mean to be an actress or a singer?
2: I became frustrated.
1: The three-part series charts her rise from Neighbours to global fame. Kylie says she hopes fans will see the light and shade of her life when it launches this week. Radio presenter Scott Mills is reportedly preparing legal action against the BBC following his dismissal. It comes after an earlier police investigation into historic allegations, with no charges brought. The BBC says it acted on new information, while Mills has previously said he fully cooperated and disputes wrongdoing. And police were called to the wedding reception of Venezuela Fury, the daughter of heavyweight boxing champion Tyson Fury, on the Isle of Man, where one person was arrested. The incident happened during celebrations at a hotel on Saturday night.
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3: In the Premier League, Manchester United beat Nottingham Forest 3-2 in a five-goal thriller. United head coach Michael Carrick spoke after the game.
4: I said it the other day, I think the closer you get to the top of the league, then the harder it gets, and you've got to make big steps, but it's harder to make them big steps.
3: Elsewhere, Brentford drew 2-2 with Crystal Palace in an entertaining contest, while Sunderland boosted their survival hopes with a 3-1 win at Everton. Leeds United edged Brighton 1-0 in a tight game, and Wolves shared the points in a 1-1 draw with Fulham. In golf, Englishman Aaron Rise clinched his first major title at the US PGA Championship, becoming the first to do so in over a century. Rugby and England have sealed the Women's Six Nations Grand Slam with a 43-28 victory over France. A record crowd of more than 35,000 in France watched the final. And former Scotland rugby star Scott Hastings has died aged 61. The former centre played a key role in Scotland's championship winning side in 1990. His family says he died peacefully on Sunday, surrounded by his loved ones.
2: Wild Country Sport. 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
1: 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Today's weather and showbiz on the way after this morning's business news.
2: House prices have risen by more than £4,000 in May. According to Rightmove, the average asking price climbed 1.2% to just over £378,000. In a sign of what it calls surprisingly strong market confidence. However, prices are still slightly down on a year ago, with a growing north-south divide and more sellers cutting prices to attract buyers in a competitive market. Unions are calling for reforms to disability benefits after new figures show disabled people are more than twice as likely to be unemployed. The TUC says changes to the personal independence payment system could help more people into work. Ministers say a major review is underway to make the scheme fairer and more effective. And job adverts for nannies, sales staff and delivery drivers are picking up, but the overall jobs market is starting to cool. Vacancies fell in April, with recruiters warning hiring is becoming more unpredictable as costs rise and global tensions bite.
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in this little old orchard shack. His real name was Jackson Taylor, but I called him Applejack. Now old Applejack was loved by everyone he ever knew. Applejack picked apples, but he picked the banjo too.

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1: From the Sky News Centre at 4, Sir Keir Starmer's insisting he won't set a timetable for his departure, despite more than 80 Labour MPs publicly urging him to go. He also denied his premiership is over. Potential challenger Andy Burnham's been explaining why he's determined to stand in the Makerfield by-election. He called for a serious rewiring of the country and maximum devolution. The PM says he wants to lead the party into the next election.
2: I'm very focused on what I consider to be my responsibility, my duty, and that is to the country. I will be backing 100% whoever the candidate is. Whatever views people may have on the direction of the party, that needs to be put to one side.
1: Detectives are investigating reports of two girls being raped on the beach at Great Yarmouth. Norfolk Police says a man in his 30s has been arrested while they're looking for another suspect. Strikes by tube drivers planned to start tomorrow have been suspended. The RMT union says managers at London Underground have shifted their position. The dispute centres on a four-day working week. Medics are rushing to deal with Ebola in the Democratic Republic of Congo. The World Health Organization's declared the outbreak an emergency of international concern and is flying a cargo plane with supplies to affected areas. A number of Americans have reportedly been exposed. Paul Hunter is a professor in medicine at the University of East Anglia.
3: This is happening in an area where there is substantial armed conflict. There's no vaccine. And of course, people are migrating out of the area. Refugees are leaving the area, moving into Uganda for safety. And that risks carrying the disease and spreading it further.
1: Israel said to have detained the sister of Ireland's president. Organisers of an aid flotilla heading to Gaza say Dr. Margaret Connolly was on one of the boats. And Lee Anderson's become the chairman of Reform UK. He replaces David Bull. That's the latest. I'm Faye De Silva.
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7: In the Premier League, Manchester United beat Nottingham Forest 3-2 in a five-goal thriller. United head coach Michael Carrick spoke after the game.
8: I said it the other day, I think the closer you get to the top of the league, then the harder it gets and you've got to make big steps, but it's harder to make them big steps.
7: Elsewhere, Brentford drew 2-2 with Crystal Palace in an entertaining contest, while Sunderland boosted their survival hopes with a 3-1 win at Everton. Leeds United edged Brighton 1-0 in a tight game, and Wolves shared the points in a 1-1 draw with Fulham. In golf, Englishman Aaron Ryde clinched his first major title at the US PGA Championship, becoming the first to do so in over a century. Rugby and England have sealed the Women's Six Nations Grand Slam with a 43-28 victory over France. A record crowd of more than 35,000 in France watched the final. And former Scotland rugby star Scott Hastings has died aged 61. The former centre played a key role in Scotland's championship winning side in 1990. His family says he died peacefully on Sunday, surrounded by his loved ones.
0: Wild Country. Sport.
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1: Kylie Minogue says her new Netflix documentary shows she's not invincible behind the pop superstar image.
2: I hate being boxed in.
3: When you started out, did you mean to be an actress or a singer?
2: I became frustrated.
1: The three-part series charts a rise from Neighbours to global fame. Kylie says she hopes fans will see the light and shade of her life when it launches this week. Radio presenter Scott Mills is reportedly preparing legal action against the BBC following his dismissal. It comes after an earlier police investigation into historic allegations, with no charges brought. The BBC says it acted on new information, while Mills has previously said he fully cooperated and disputes wrongdoing. And police were called to the wedding reception of Venezuela Fury, the daughter of heavyweight boxing champion Tyson Fury, on the Isle of Man, where one person was arrested. The incident happened during celebrations at a hotel on Saturday night.
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3: In the Premier League, Manchester United beat Nottingham Forest 3-2 in a five-goal thriller. United head coach Michael Carrick spoke after the game.
4: I said it the other day, I think the closer you get to the top of the league, then the harder it gets, and you've got to make big steps, but it's harder to make them big steps.
3: Elsewhere, Brentford drew 2-2 with Crystal Palace in an entertaining contest, while Sunderland boosted their survival hopes with a 3-1 win at Everton. Leeds United edged Brighton 1-0 in a tight game, and Wolves shared the points in a 1-1 draw with Fulham. In golf, Englishman Aaron Rise clinched his first major title at the US PGA Championship, becoming the first to do so in over a century. Rugby and England have sealed the Women's Six Nations Grand Slam with a 43-28 victory over France. A record crowd of more than 35,000 in France watched the final. And former Scotland rugby star Scott Hastings has died aged 61. The former centre played a key role in Scotland's championship winning side in 1990. His family says he died peacefully on Sunday, surrounded by his loved ones.
2: Wild Country Sport.
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10: She was storming through the house that day, and I could tell she was leaving. 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
2: 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Today's weather and showbiz on the way after this morning's business news.
3: House prices have risen by more than £4,000 in May. According to Rightmove, the average asking price climbed 1.2% to just over £378,000. In a sign of what it calls surprisingly strong market confidence. However, prices are still slightly down on a year ago, with a growing north-south divide and more sellers cutting prices to attract buyers in a competitive market. Unions are calling for reforms to disability benefits after new figures show disabled people are more than twice as likely to be unemployed. The TUC says changes to the personal independence payment system could help more people into work. Ministers say a major review is underway to make the scheme fairer and more effective. And job adverts for nannies, sales staff and delivery drivers are picking up, but the overall jobs market is starting to cool. Vacancies fell in April, with recruiters warning hiring is becoming more unpredictable as costs rise and global tensions bite.
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0: Broadcasting from the tippy top of the Flower Mound, deep in the heart of Northern Ireland, this is Wild Country, part of the iMedia Broadcasting Group. 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
1: From the Sky News Centre at 5, the Mayor of Greater Manchester is calling on the Labour Party to come together as speculation grows he'll try to oust the Prime Minister. Andy Burnham says reopening the Brexit question will cause more division following calls by potential rival Wes Streeting for the UK to rejoin the EU. He's been speaking at a summit in Leeds.
2: Brexit has been damaging, but I also believe the last thing we should do is rerun those arguments. It is time, surely, isn't it, to bring people back together, to focus on what we've got in common.
1: Sir Keir Starmer's rejected calls to set out a timetable to stand down if Mr. Burnham wins the Makerfield by-election. Police are investigating the alleged rapes of two teenage girls on a beach in Great Yarmouth. A manhunt's underway for a suspect. Another's been arrested. Scotland's First Minister says his government could consider making pitch invasions a criminal offence. John Swinney says he's deeply concerned after fans stormed Parkhead near the end of Celtic's Premiership title win against Hearts on Saturday. Two 24-hour strikes planned by London Underground drivers have been suspended. Members of the RMT union were due to walk out tomorrow and on Thursday in a dispute over the working week. The Defence Secretary's paid tribute to a soldier who fell to her death from a horse at the Royal Windsor Show. John Healy says 24-year-old Lance Bombardier Kira Sullivan served the nation with dedication. Aaron Rye's former golf coach says he showed talent from an early age. He became the first English winner of the US PGA Championship in more than a century last night. Darren Prosser says he's very proud.
3: You could see he was going to be a special kid and how dedicated he was, and so happy for him.
1: And Shakira's been acquitted of tax fraud following an 8-year dispute. Spain's National High Court ordered the tax authority to reimburse £48 million. That's the latest. I'm Fade Silver.
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7: In the Premier League, Manchester United beat Nottingham Forest 3-2 in a 5-goal thriller. United head coach Michael Carrick spoke after the game.
8: I said it the other day, I think the closer you get to the top of the league, then the harder it gets, and you've got to make big steps, but it's harder to make them big steps.
7: Elsewhere, Brentford drew 2-2 with Crystal Palace in an entertaining contest, while Sunderland boosted their survival hopes with a 3-1 win at Everton. Leeds United edged Brighton 1-0 in a tight game, and Wolves shared the points in a 1-1 draw with Fulham. In golf, Englishman Aaron Rye clinched his first major title at the US PGA Championship, becoming the first to do so in over a century. Rugby and England have sealed the Women's Six Nations Grand Slam with a 43-28 victory over France. A record crowd of more than 35,000 in France watched the final. And former Scotland rugby star Scott Hastings has died aged 61. The former centre played a key role in Scotland's championship winning side in 1990. His family says he died peacefully on Sunday, surrounded by his loved ones.
0: Wild Country. Sport.
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2: Kylie Minogue says her new Netflix documentary shows she's not invincible behind the pop superstar image.
3: I hate being boxed in.
4: When you started out, did you mean to be an actress or a singer?
3: I became frustrated.
2: The three-part series charts a rise from Neighbours to global fame. Kylie says she hopes fans will see the light and shade of her life when it launches this week. Radio presenter Scott Mills is reportedly preparing legal action against the BBC following his dismissal. It comes after an earlier police investigation into historic allegations, with no charges brought. The BBC says it acted on new information, while Mills has previously said he fully cooperated and disputes wrongdoing. And police were called to the wedding reception of Venezuela Fury, the daughter of heavyweight boxing champion Tyson Fury, on the Isle of Man, where one person was arrested. The incident happened during celebrations at a hotel on Saturday night.
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3: In the Premier League, Manchester United beat Nottingham Forest 3-2 in a five-goal thriller. United head coach Michael Carrick spoke after the game.
4: I said it the other day, I think the closer you get to the top of the league, then the harder it gets, and you've got to make big steps, but it's harder to make them big steps.
3: Elsewhere, Brentford drew 2-2 with Crystal Palace in an entertaining contest, while Sunderland boosted their survival hopes with a 3-1 win at Everton. Leeds United edged Brighton 1-0 in a tight game, and Wolves shared the points in a 1-1 draw with Fulham. In golf, Englishman Aaron Ruiz clinched his first major title at the US PGA Championship, becoming the first to do so in over a century. Rugby and England have sealed the Women's Six Nations Grand Slam with a 43-28 victory over France. A record crowd of more than 35,000 in France watched the final. And former Scotland rugby star Scott Hastings has died aged 61. The former centre played a key role in Scotland's championship winning side in 1990. His family says he died peacefully on Sunday, surrounded by his loved ones.
2: Wild Country Sport.
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8: Turn it up, son. All right, boy. This is her favorite song, you know that, right? 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
2: 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Today's weather and showbiz on the way after this morning's business news.
3: House prices have risen by more than £4,000 in May. According to Rightmove, the average asking price climbed 1.2% to just over £378,000. In a sign of what it calls surprisingly strong market confidence. However, prices are still slightly down on a year ago, with a growing north-south divide and more sellers cutting prices to attract buyers in a competitive market. Unions are calling for reforms to disability benefits after new figures show disabled people are more than twice as likely to be unemployed. The TUC says changes to the personal independence payment system could help more people into work. Ministers say a major review is underway to make the scheme fairer and more effective. And job adverts for nannies, sales staff and delivery drivers are picking up, but the overall jobs market is starting to cool. Vacancies fell in April, with recruiters warning hiring is becoming more unpredictable as costs rise and global tensions bite.
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3: From the Sky News Centre at 6, Channel 4 has removed all previous seasons of Married at First Sight UK from its streaming platforms. The broadcaster says it follows very serious allegations of wrongdoing made against a small number of past contributors. It denies failures in welfare protocols. Sir Keir Starmer has again insisted he won't stand down, even if Andy Burnham returns to Westminster and challenges him for the Labour leadership. He also denied his premiership is over.
4: I do want to fight the next election. The last 10 days, there's been a lot of activity which hasn't been as focused, in my view, as it should have been. And I remind myself every day that I was elected into office to serve the people, to serve the country. That's what I believe in, and that's what I'll be getting on with.
3: More than 80 Labour MPs have publicly urged the Prime Minister to quit. Mr Burnham's called for a serious rewiring of the country. A man's been arrested after two teenage girls reported being raped on a Norfolk beach early on Saturday. Police in Great Yarmouth are trying to identify a second suspect. Strikes involving London Underground drivers this week have been suspended. Members of the RMT union were due to walk out tomorrow and on Thursday. Sir Brian May and Bill Bailey are among the stars calling for the permanent return of garden gnomes at the Chelsea Flower Show. The Royal Horticultural Society's lifted the ban for only the second year in the annual event's history. Fiona Davison from the charity explains why they've had a problem with all garden ornaments.
5: From the 1920s, we were concerned that it was taking away the focus from plants, as more and more nurseries who were the main people who did garden exhibits snuck in garden ornaments to try and sell them and promote them to their customers.
3: And the referees' governing bodies admitted Manchester United's second goal against Nottingham Forest in the Premier League shouldn't have been given. Official Michael Salisbury overruled VAR. That's the latest. I'm Fada Silver.
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9: In the Premier League, Manchester United beat Nottingham Forest 3-2 in a five-goal thriller. United head coach Michael Carrick spoke after the game.
10: I said it the other day, I think the closer you get to the top of the league, then the harder it gets, and you've got to make big steps, but it's harder to make them big steps.
9: Elsewhere, Brentford drew 2-2 with Crystal Palace in an entertaining contest, while Sunderland boosted their survival hopes with a 3-1 win at Everton. Leeds United edged Brighton 1-0 in a tight game, and Wolves shared the points in a 1-1 draw with Fulham. In golf, Englishman Aaron Ryde clinched his first major title at the US PGA Championship, becoming the first to do so in over a century. Rugby and England have sealed the Women's Six Nations Grand Slam with a 43-28 victory over France. A record crowd of more than 35,000 in France watched the final. And former Scotland rugby star Scott Hastings has died aged 61. The former centre played a key role in Scotland's championship winning side in 1990. His family says he died peacefully on Sunday, surrounded by his loved ones.
1: Wild Country. Sport.
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1: This is Wild Country. 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
2: Should stay dry for most today, although the odd shower flying around and some sunny spells, highs of 14. The rain arriving overnight and its heavy lows down to 9.

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1: Kylie Minogue says her new Netflix documentary shows she's not invincible behind the pop superstar image.
2: I hate being boxed in.
3: When you started out, did you mean to be an actress or a singer?
2: I became frustrated.
1: The three-part series charts her rise from Neighbours to global fame. Kylie says she hopes fans will see the light and shade of her life when it launches this week. Radio presenter Scott Mills is reportedly preparing legal action against the BBC following his dismissal. It comes after an earlier police investigation into historic allegations, with no charges brought. The BBC says it acted on new information, while Mills has previously said he fully cooperated and disputes wrongdoing. And police were called to the wedding reception of Venezuela Fury, the daughter of heavyweight boxing champion Tyson Fury, on the Isle of Man, where one person was arrested. The incident happened during celebrations at a hotel on Saturday night.
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4: From the iMedia News Centre, a murder investigation has been launched after a 51-year-old man died following a break-in at an apartment building in East Belfast. Nicholas Nicky Gordon was attacked as a number of intruders entered an apartment on the Holyrood Road earlier on Tuesday morning. He was taken to hospital but has since died from his injuries. A 24-year-old man and a 49-year-old woman were arrested on suspicion of aggravated burglary with intent to commit grievous bodily harm, but were later released on bail. Police are appealing for anybody with information to contact them. A man has been taken to Belfast with stab wounds to his legs after an assault in West Belfast. Police received a report at 3 o'clock on Saturday night that a man was being attacked by a number of other men. The ambulance service were also at the scene. Three men aged 42, 33 and 31 were arrested on suspicion of grievous bodily harm with intent. Police again are appealing for information from the public. A family had been verbally abused and had mud thrown at their home in a racially motivated attack in County Londonderry. Police said they had engaged with a number of young people with regards to the incidents in Derry. The attack comes as PSNI statistics show police recorded more than 1,500 racist hate crimes and nearly 2,500 racist incidents in the year to March 2026. That's the highest number since records began in 2004. That's the latest from the iMedia News Centre.
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3: In the Premier League, Manchester United beat Nottingham Forest 3-2 in a five-goal thriller. United head coach Michael Carrick spoke after the game.
4: I said it the other day, I think the closer you get to the top of the league, then the harder it gets, and you've got to make big steps, but it's harder to make them big steps.
3: Elsewhere, Brentford drew 2-2 with Crystal Palace in an entertaining contest, while Sunderland boosted their survival hopes with a 3-1 win at Everton. Leeds United edged Brighton 1-0 in a tight game, and Wolves shared the points in a 1-1 draw with Fulham. In golf, Englishman Aaron Rise clinched his first major title at the US PGA Championship, becoming the first to do so in over a century. Rugby and England have sealed the Women's Six Nations Grand Slam with a 43-28 victory over France. A record crowd of more than 35,000 in France watched the final. And former Scotland rugby star Scott Hastings has died aged 61. The former centre played a key role in Scotland's championship winning side in 1990. His family says he died peacefully on Sunday, surrounded by his loved ones.
2: Wild Country Sport.
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6: From the iMedia News Centre, a murder investigation has been launched after a 51-year-old man died following a break-in at an apartment building in East Belfast. Nicholas Nicky Gordon was attacked as a number of intruders entered an apartment on the Holyrood Road earlier on Tuesday morning. He was taken to hospital but has since died from his injuries. A 24-year-old man and a 49-year-old woman were arrested on suspicion of aggravated burglary with intent to commit grievous bodily harm, but were later released on bail. Police are appealing for anybody with information to contact them. A man has been taken to Belfast with stab wounds to his legs after an assault in West Belfast. Police received a report at 3 o'clock on Saturday night that a man was being attacked by a number of other men. The ambulance service were also at the scene. Three men aged 42, 33 and 31 were arrested on suspicion of grievous bodily harm with intent. Police again are appealing for information from the public. A family had been verbally abused and had mud thrown at their home in a racially motivated attack in County Londonderry. Police said they had engaged with a number of young people with regards to the incidents in Derry. The attack comes as PSNI statistics show police recorded more than 1,500 racist hate crimes and nearly 2,500 racist incidents in the year to March 2026. That's the highest number since records began in 2004. That's the latest from the iMedia News Centre.
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2: 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Today's weather and showbiz on the way after this morning's business news.
3: House prices have risen by more than £4,000 in May. According to Rightmove, the average asking price climbed 1.2% to just over £378,000. In a sign of what it calls surprisingly strong market confidence. However, prices are still slightly down on a year ago, with a growing north-south divide and more sellers cutting prices to attract buyers in a competitive market. Unions are calling for reforms to disability benefits after new figures show disabled people are more than twice as likely to be unemployed. The TUC says changes to the personal independence payment system could help more people into work. Ministers say a major review is underway to make the scheme fairer and more effective. And job adverts for nannies, sales staff and delivery drivers are picking up, but the overall jobs market is starting to cool. Vacancies fell in April, with recruiters warning hiring is becoming more unpredictable as costs rise and global tensions bite.
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2: 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Constantly.
3: Should stay dry for most today, although the odd shower flying around and some sunny spells, highs of 14. The rain arriving overnight and its heavy lows down to 9.

should stay dry for most today, although the odd shower flying around and some sunny spells, highs of 14. The rain arriving overnight and its heavy lows down to 9.

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2: Kylie Minogue says her new Netflix documentary shows she's not invincible behind the pop superstar image.
3: I hate being boxed in.
4: When you started out, did you mean to be an actress or a singer?
3: I became frustrated.
2: The three-part series charts a rise from Neighbours to global fame. Kylie says she hopes fans will see the light and shade of her life when it launches this week. Radio presenter Scott Mills is reportedly preparing legal action against the BBC following his dismissal. It comes after an earlier police investigation into historic allegations, with no charges brought. The BBC says it acted on new information, while Mills has previously said he fully cooperated and disputes wrongdoing. And police were called to the wedding reception of Venezuela Fury, the daughter of heavyweight boxing champion Tyson Fury, on the Isle of Man, where one person was arrested. The incident happened during celebrations at a hotel on Saturday night.
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0: broadcasting from the tippy top of the Flower Mound, deep in the heart of Northern Ireland. 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
1: From the Sky News Centre at 8, Channel 4 has removed all previous seasons of Married at First Sight UK from its streaming platforms after serious allegations. The broadcaster denies claims it failed in its welfare protocols after two women apparently alleged they were raped during filming of the dating show. Sir Keir Starmer insists he won't set a timetable to leave Number 10. Andy Burnham, seen as a potential challenger, has vowed to change Labour if he succeeds in returning to Parliament. Our political correspondent, Alexandra Rogers, has been gauging the mood of MPs in the party who've met at St Westminster tonight.
2: One of them said, "I think a lot of my colleagues want to back a winner and they don't know who that is." Another said, "The way this has all unfolded is quite sad. Everyone is just in limbo where we know he is going to go and we just don't want to talk about it." So I think many feel that Keir Starmer is in denial.
1: Elon Musk has lost his lawsuit against OpenAI and its boss Sam Altman. A jury in California found the ChatGPT owner wasn't liable to the world's richest man for allegedly straying from its original mission to benefit humanity. A number of Americans have reportedly been exposed to the Ebola virus in the Democratic Republic of Congo. An outbreak there and in neighbouring Uganda has been declared an emergency of international concern. Daniela Manos from the London School of Hygiene and Tropical Medicine.
3: Ebola is transmitted through contact with body fluids or items contaminated by body fluids. And so is much less transmissible than COVID-19, for example.
1: Arsenal are just kicking off their attempt to reopen a five-point gap at the top of the Premier League with victory at home to already relegated Burnley. The leaders aren't able to be crowned champions in front of their fans tonight as title rivals Manchester City still have to play twice. And two 24-hour strikes by London Underground drivers have been suspended. The RMT union was due to walk out twice this week. That's the latest. I'm Faye De Silva.
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should stay dry for most today, although the odd shower flying around and some sunny spells, highs of 14. The rain arriving overnight and its heavy, lows down to 9.

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3: Kylie Minogue says her new Netflix documentary shows she's not invincible behind the pop superstar image.
4: I hate being boxed in.
5: When you started out, did you mean to be an actress or a singer?
4: I became frustrated.
3: The three-part series charts her rise from Neighbours to global fame. Kylie says she hopes fans will see the light and shade of her life when it launches this week. Radio presenter Scott Mills is reportedly preparing legal action against the BBC following his dismissal. It comes after an earlier police investigation into historic allegations, with no charges brought. The BBC says it acted on new information, while Mills has previously said he fully cooperated and disputes wrongdoing. And police were called to the wedding reception of Venezuela Fury, the daughter of heavyweight boxing champion Tyson Fury, on the Isle of Man, where one person was arrested. The incident happened during celebrations at a hotel on Saturday night.
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0: Broadcasting from the tippy top of the Flower Mound, deep in the heart of Northern Ireland, this is Wild Country, part of the iMedia Broadcasting Group. 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
1: From the Sky News Centre at 9, Donald Trump's revealed he planned to resume military attacks on Iran tomorrow. The US president says this won't now happen after a request from several Middle East leaders. But he's instructed his forces to be ready on a moment's notice if an acceptable deal isn't reached. Sir Keir Starmer's again insisted he won't stand down even if Andy Burnham returns to Westminster and challenges him for the Labour leadership. He also denied his premiership's over.
2: I do want to fight the next election. The last 10 days, there's been a lot of activity which hasn't been as focused, in my view, as it should have been. And I remind myself every day that I was elected into office to serve the people, to serve the country. That's what I believe in, and that's what I'll be getting on with.
1: More than 80 Labour MPs have publicly urged the Prime Minister to quit. Mr Burnham's calling for a serious rewiring of the country. Channel 4 has removed all former seasons of Married at First Sight UK from its streaming and linear platforms. Serious allegations against past contributors have been made. The broadcaster says it's not guilty of failures in welfare protocols. Strikes by tube drivers planned to start tomorrow have been suspended. The RMT union says managers at London Underground have shifted their position on the four-day working week dispute. Arsenal aim to take another big step towards the Premier League title at home to Burnley. Live to Jeremy Langdon at the Emirates.
3: Half time here, Arsenal 1, Burnley 0. It took Arsenal 37 minutes to break through. When they did, it came from a corner. Saka's curled it in onto the head of Kai Havertz for 1-0. That's the 18th goal Arsenal have scored from a corner this season. 24 from set plays, but who cares here? Arsenal going 5 points clear. Arsenal 1, Burnley 0.
1: And Barbara Streisand won't appear at this year's Cannes Film Festival because of a knee injury. The star was due to accept her honorary Palme d'Or at the closing ceremony. That's the latest. I'm Faye De Silva.
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2: Kylie Minogue says her new Netflix documentary shows she's not invincible behind the pop superstar image.
3: I hate being boxed in.
4: When you started out, did you mean to be an actress or a singer?
3: I became frustrated.
2: The three-part series charts a rise from Neighbours to global fame. Kylie says she hopes fans will see the light and shade of her life when it launches this week. Radio presenter Scott Mills is reportedly preparing legal action against the BBC following his dismissal. It comes after an earlier police investigation into historic allegations, with no charges brought. The BBC says it acted on new information, while Mills has previously said he fully cooperated and disputes wrongdoing. And police were called to the wedding reception of Venezuela Fury, the daughter of heavyweight boxing champion Tyson Fury, on the Isle of Man, where one person was arrested. The incident happened during celebrations at a hotel on Saturday night.
1: Wild Country Entertainment News in a minute.
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0: Broadcasting from the tippy top of the Flower Mound, deep in the heart of Northern Ireland, this is Wild Country, part of the iMedia Broadcasting Group. 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
1: From the Sky News Centre at 10. The potential successor to Sir Keir Starmer says Britain has been on the wrong path for 40 years. Andy Burnham's told a conference there needs to be a serious rewiring of the country and maximum devolution to make the basics more affordable. He's been explaining why he wants to return to Westminster by trying to contest the Makerfield by-election.
2: A vote for me will be a vote to change Labour, to make life more affordable again. This is the choice in this by-election. I know why I'm standing. I know what I'm offering. I know what my party has offered in the past has simply not been good enough.
1: The Prime Minister says he'll back the Labour candidate 100%. Donald Trump says the US is preparing for a large-scale assault of Iran if an acceptable peace deal is not reached. The President's revealed he'd plan to resume military attacks tomorrow, but they won't now happen after a request from Middle East leaders. Channel 4 has removed all previous seasons of Married at First Sight UK from its streaming platforms. The broadcaster says it follows serious allegations of wrongdoing against some past contributors. Elon Musk has lost his lawsuit against OpenAI and its boss Sam Altman. A jury in California found the ChatGPT owner wasn't liable to the world's richest man for allegedly straying from its mission to benefit humanity. Sports: Premier League leaders Arsenal have been taking on Burnley as they close in on the title. Live to Jeremy Langdon at the Emirates.
3: Full-time Arsenal 1, Burnley 0. Arsenal go 5 points clear. The winner on 37 minutes. Another corner. Saka to Kai Havertz for 1-0. 18 goals have come from Arsenal corners this season. 24 from set plays. If Manchester City fail to beat Bournemouth tomorrow night, Arsenal will be champions. Arsenal 1, Burnley 0.
1: And major disruptions been avoided on the London Underground. Two planned 24-hour strikes by tube drivers this week have been suspended. That's the latest. I'm Fader Silver.
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1: From the Sky News Centre at 11, Sir Keir Starmer has again insisted he won't stand down, even if Andy Burnham returns to Westminster and challenges him for the Labour leadership. He also denied his premiership is over.
2: I do want to fight the next election. The last 10 days, there's been a lot of activity which hasn't been as focused, in my view, as it should have been. And I remind myself every day that I was elected into office to serve the people, to serve the country. That's what I believe in, and that's what I'll be getting on with.
1: Earlier, Mr. Burnham called for a serious rewiring of the country, saying Britain's been on the wrong path for 40 years. Donald Trump's revealed he was planning to restart the war with Iran tomorrow, but he's posted online saying he's accepted a request from several Middle East leaders to hold off on the attacks because serious negotiations are taking place. Police in San Diego say three men have been killed in a shooting at an Islamic centre. Two suspects are dead following the incident in the city's Claremont district. Channel 4's removed all previous seasons of Married at First Sight UK from its streaming and linear platforms. It follows what the network describes as serious allegations. Here's Nick Qureshi.
3: The BBC is reporting that two women claim they were raped during filming of the popular dating show, while a third has described an allegation of a non-consensual sex act. Channel 4 says it commissioned an external review last month after being presented with serious allegations of wrongdoing against a small number of past contributors, allegations it understands they've denied. The broadcaster says it acted quickly when concerns were raised and denies any failures in its welfare protocols.
1: In sport, Manchester City boss Pep Guardiola will reportedly leave the club at the end of the season, bringing to an end one of the most successful managerial spells in the history of English football. The Spaniard has been in the role for 10 years, winning a total of 20 trophies. And City's title rivals Arsenal are on the brink of becoming champions following a 1-0 win over already relegated Burnley. That's the latest. I'm Daisy Steele.
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3: Go placidly amid the noise and haste, and remember what peace there may be in silence. As far as possible without surrender, be on good terms with all persons. Speak your truth quietly and clearly, and listen to others, even the dull and ignorant. They too have their story. Avoid loud and aggressive persons. They are vexations to the spirit. If you compare yourself with others, you may become vain and bitter, for always there will be greater and lesser persons than you.

Enjoy your achievements as well as your plans. Keep interested in your own career. However humble, it is a real possession in the changing fortunes of time. Exercise caution in your business affairs, for the world is full of trickery. But let this not blind you to what virtue there is. Many persons strive for high ideals, and everywhere life is

full of heroism. Be yourself. Especially do not feign affection. Neither be cynical about love. For in the face of all aridity and disenchantment, it is as perennial as the grass. Take kindly the counsel of the years, gracefully surrendering the things of youth. Nurture strength of spirit to shield you in sudden misfortune. But do not distress yourself with imaginings. Many fears are born of fatigue and loneliness. Beyond a wholesome discipline, be gentle with yourself.

Therefore, be at peace with God, whatever you conceive him to be, and whatever your labors and aspirations in the noisy confusion of life, keep peace with your soul. With all its sham, drudgery, and broken dreams, it is still a beautiful world. Be careful. Strive to

0: Broadcasting from the tippy top of the Flower Mound, deep in the heart of Northern Ireland. 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
1: From the Sky News Centre at midnight, the Prime Minister's rejecting calls to set out a timetable for his departure as he confirms he'll back the Labour candidate in the Makerfield by-election. It's widely tipped to be Greater Manchester Mayor Andy Burnham, who's expected to launch a leadership bid if he wins. Police in San Diego say two teenage suspects are dead after a shooting at a mosque in the Claremont area of the city. Three men, including a security guard, were killed in the attack. The FBI says it's being treated as a hate crime. The suspects' bodies were found in a nearby vehicle. San Diego Police Chief Scott Wall says the number of people killed could have been far higher.
2: We have every single police officer available throughout our county that dropped what they're doing and did exactly what they're trained to do, run towards gunfire. I could not be more proud, and I tell you what got me. Watching the kids come running out, just thankful to be alive.
1: Donald Trump says the US is preparing for a large-scale assault of Iran if an acceptable peace deal isn't reached. The president's revealed he'd plan to resume military attacks tomorrow, but it won't now happen after a request from Middle East leaders. Channel 4 has removed all previous seasons of Married at First Sight UK from its streaming platforms. The broadcaster says it followed serious allegations of wrongdoing made against a small number of past contributors. In sport, Manchester City boss Pep Guardiola is expected to leave the club at the end of the season. Arsenal have taken another huge step towards winning their first top-flight title in 22 years with a 1-0 victory at home to Burnley. Boss Mikel Arteta says he'd like them to have got past their opponents by a greater margin, though.
3: We didn't consider, I think, anything, but 1-0 in the Premier League, any situation, the opponents have so much quality and you never know. And it's another massive one, 1-2.
1: Whatever nearest challenges Manchester City do, Arteta's men will be champions if they beat Crystal Palace on Sunday. That's the latest. I'm Daisy Steele.
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0: Broadcasting from the tippy top of the Flower Mound, deep in the heart of Northern Ireland. 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
1: From the Sky News Centre at 1. The Prime Minister has refused to set out a timetable for his departure and insists he'll lead Labour into the next election. That's despite more than 80 of his MPs calling for him to go, citing a lack of faith in his leadership. Greater Manchester Mayor Andy Burnham's expected to launch a leadership bid if he can win the Makerfield by-election. Sir Keir Starmer's vowing to carry on.
2: My responsibility is to serve my country. I'm very focused on what I consider to be my responsibility, my duty. I'm not going to walk away. I feel very strongly that I must serve the people who voted me into office.
1: US President Donald Trump says he's holding off planned military strikes on Iran after Gulf leaders told him serious negotiations were taking place. Trump says Qatar, Saudi Arabia and the United Arab Emirates believe a deal acceptable to the US can still be reached. Channel 4 is denying failures in welfare protocols. The broadcasters pulled all previous seasons of Married at First Sight UK from streaming platforms following allegations of wrongdoing by a number of past contributors. Police in San Diego say two teenage suspects are dead after a shooting at a mosque in the Claremont area of the city. Three men, including a security guard, were killed in the attack. Manchester City boss Pep Guardiola is expected to leave the club at the end of the season. Reports suggest his departure will be confirmed on Sunday, the final day of the Premier League campaign. Guardiola only confirmed he has one more year on his contract in the build-up to tonight's game at Bournemouth, but he says when he goes, he'll reflect on an enjoyable tenure.
3: Whatever happened in this part of the season, and when I will extend my contract 3 more years, and after that, I just look back and say that how nice I've been. That is the most important thing, by far.
1: Arsenal are on the brink of becoming top-flight champions for the first time in 22 years following a 1-0 victory at Burnley. That's the latest. I'm Daisy Steele.
4: I love the music.
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